0: country. Clearly, there are skills shortages that need to be filled, but we also need to be doing more as a country. If we do want to lower migration, we actually need a plan to do that. You can't just start cutting numbers without having that plan.
1: To southeast Queensland, where a man has died following a crash involving a ute and a motorbike in Woolloongabba in Brisbane. The two vehicles collided at an intersection yesterday afternoon. The 40-year-old rider sustained critical injuries and died at the scene. Police are appealing to anyone with vision of the incident to come forward. To Melbourne, where an Essendon home and a salon in Moonee Ponds have been targeted in separate arson attacks overnight. Madeline Burke reports.
2: A house in Essendon that was under renovation was destroyed by fire around midnight. A crime scene has been established at the Deakin Street property. 30 firefighters worked for an hour to bring the blaze under control. Crews remain at the scene mopping up. About an hour after that fire, several jerry cans were thrown into a hair loss and skin clinic on Shooter Street in Moonee Ponds. Investigators will look into possible links to recent arsons. Madeline Burke, Melbourne.
1: Flooding in parts of Sydney has forced the closure of a major road this morning. The Wakehurst Parkway between North Narrabeen and Oxford Falls closed in both directions. Heavy rain overnight saw the SES respond to more than 200 calls for help. Intelligence and Warning Officer Ben Warren says two flood rescues have been carried out.
3: Thankfully, both of those flood rescue incidents were attended to and all persons were retrieved out of their vehicles surrounded by floodwater.
1: And Pope Leo is recovering in hospital after being diagnosed with lung cancer. This is AIR National News. Matt Renshaw has played a starring role in his return to Test cricket, awarded Man of the Match as the Aussies smashed South Africa by 214 runs in Durban last night. Renshaw made 190 in the first innings, 82 in the second, and also picked up two second innings South African wickets. He says it was amazing to be a part of.
4: It's been a big 5 days. It's been a long time since last playing a five-day test match, so, it was nice to be able to contribute.
1: Wallaby star Joseph Suoli'i is backing his side to deliver in Saturday's Bledisloe Cup rematch. Australia's perfect start under Les Kiss came to a halt at Eden Park last week, but Suoli'i says they'll draw on their home crowd to help end a 12-match drought against the All Blacks.
5: Every home game we've had has been sold out, and we've had so much support around us as Wallabies players, and we owe it to the fans, we owe it to ourselves, we owe it to the jersey. Even though we can't play for the Bledisloe this week, it's very important for us this week to put a performance out there.
1: In rugby league, Sam Walker and James Tedesco are both expected to start in the Kangaroos' second World Cup match after the Premiership stars were rested for tomorrow's opener. And a stunning second half has seen the Matildas record a 7-1 win over Haiti in their friendly in France. Five players scoring, including Caitlin Ford.
6: Oh, the ball in behind for Sam Kerr. She rolls it into the path of Caitlin Ford, who moves clear in third place in the all-time scoring charts for the Matildas.
1: Thanks to Paramount for that audio. Australian Independent Radio News.
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9: Well, welcome to the Morning Show, and here's your weather for today. It will be cloudy throughout the day with a high chance of showers and a possible thunderstorm later today. The maximum should be around 26 degrees, with winds from the south, east going to southeast later in the day. Sun protection is recommended between 7:50 a.m. and 3:10 p.m. It's just gone 6 minutes past 10 and it's currently 24 degrees in Logan Central. And that brings you up to date with the latest weather. Now here's David Dundas from 77, Jeans On.

0: All the Archies there. Before that, of course, the Models. Good, another good Aussie band. On this day in history, let me tell you a couple of things. We've got two artists, great singers, great bands, and great songs. Justin Hayward's birthday today. He was born David Justin Hayward in Wiltshire, England in 1946. He's 80 today. He was the lead vocalist for the UK band Moody Blues. Got some great songs, including Nights in White Satin. But, of course, he also, in 1978, had a solo hit with Forever Autumn from the War of the Worlds soundtrack, which I'm going to play for you up next. And the other artist, Natalie Maines, born in Lubbock, Texas in 1974. She's 52. She's one of the lead vocalists from the band from Texas, which is the Dixie Chicks, which is now called the Chicks. And they've had a number of great hits, including their comeback album, which was Not Ready to Make Nice, from Take the Long Way Home. And I'm going to play those two for you. So Justin Hayward and the Dixie Chicks coming up next. Going to follow that by Cool Chains with Little River Band. Stick around. I'm into my second hour. I've got just over an hour and a half to go. And we've still got some great artists, including the Twins, Dua Lipa, John Mellencamp, Bruce Coburn, Beyonce, Wendy Matthews, Dolly Parton, Creedence Clearwater Revival, and Coldplay. Okay, Darren Schaefer, 101 FM. Logan's Live and Loud. 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

0: Glenn Shorrock there up front of Little Ruben. What a great song and great band. John Farnham was also a lead singer of that band at some stage after Glenn Shorrock. They've had hits with so many people in so many places. Wonderful. Before that, the Dixie Chicks, Not Ready to Make Nice, their comeback album after that huge disaster about the news release that happened many years ago. And the South of America just went nuts because they made a comment about the president and were burning their albums and giving them death threats, etc. If you ever actually want to see a good documentary, it's called Shut Up and Sing. It's about them at that period. It's really worth seeing. I don't know how they put it, managed to come through it. The way they were treated was just horrific, and they've come out the other side bigger and better. So hope you enjoyed that one, which was from their album Taking the Long Way. Okay, it's 25 minutes to 11. It's all about the music, so we'll keep going. We're going to go back to the 60s next with Herb Albert, This Guy's in Love with You, and following by a classic from the 70s, James Taylor.
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0: A little bit of Dolly there. Sadly, we lost her earlier this year, but she will live on. My partner and I are planning to go to Dollywood in the next year or two, so shame she won't be there, but hopefully we'll still have a wonderful time and stay at Margaritaville. Might even play that song a bit later for you. They're across the road from each other, Dollywood and Margaritaville, in a little place called Pigeon Forge and in the south of the US. Anyway, great music still to come. It is all about the music, so I'll keep it going. Up next, we've got Sagrin Evans, Beyonce, a ballad by Beyonce from 2008, and a great song by Bette Midler from her Thighs and Whispers albums in the late 70s, Millworker. And they'll take you into the, what have we got, 11 o'clock news, sports and weather.
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1: Hello there, I'm Sean Bindley. Federal Treasurer Jim Chalmers has introduced legislation to impose a 30% tax on discretionary trusts. The government argues this will close a loophole in the system and add billions to budget coffers over the years ahead. But the Greens argue the bill doesn't go far enough. The opposition claims it will hurt small business owners. Dr. Chalmers told Parliament the reform is necessary and strikes the right balance.
2: We know that there are legitimate reasons to use trusts, including succession planning and asset protection. But the flexibility provided by discretionary trusts allows some people to plan their tax affairs in ways that aren't available to most workers and families.
1: Labor has also introduced legislation forcing exporters to keep up to 20% of their gas for domestic use. Meanwhile, the Australian Hotels Association is campaigning against the federal government's plan to slash working holiday visas. The hospitality sector fears the plan will threaten cafes, pubs and farms that rely on backpackers for seasonal labour. Chief Executive Stephen Ferguson says the policy could also have serious impacts ahead of the 2032 Olympics.
3: What the federal government's doing is taking about 40,000 working holiday makers out of the system. The greatest impact will be felt, I think, in Queensland. And also, when you look ahead to the Olympics, we need workers in Queensland. We need electricians, carpenters. We need everyone to build stadiums. We've just got to be sure that we get the balance right in this migration debate.
1: The New South Wales state government is stepping in to help resolve bedblock, as a new report projects an increase in older patients stuck in hospital. Jefferson Shaw reports.
4: A report commissioned by the New South Wales government has found older patients stranded in the state's hospitals could increase from around 1,000 to more than 7,000 in the next decade. The state's Productivity and Equality Commission estimates to address the increase, the Commonwealth needs to deliver an extra 2,500 aged care beds a year. State Health Minister Ryan Park says they're introducing a $28 million interim pilot program to help those stranded.
5: Be able to free up hospital beds as we face an enormous amount of pressure.
4: He says it'll support 300 patients each year with clinical care, personal care and home modifications. Jefferson Shaw, State Parliament.
1: Murder charges have been laid as part of investigations into the fatal shooting of a boy in Sydney's northwest. The 12-year-old died in hospital after suffering a wound to his face and neck inside a Norwest unit. A 19-year-old has been charged with murder and is due to face court today. To WA, where a man will front court today on seven charges involving alleged family violence and evading police. It's alleged the 44-year-old Clarkson man was stopped by officers in Wangari yesterday morning over a family violence-related matter, but took off, ramming a police car as he did so. It's further alleged he failed to stop again in Marangaroo, during which a short police pursuit was aborted. He was arrested later on the Mitchell Freeway on a ramp at Warwick after crashing into several cars. Charges include impeding another person's normal breathing and reckless driving to escape pursuit by police. He'll face the Joondalup court today after spending the night in custody. To southeast Queensland, where the cause of a fire which ripped through a Moreton Bay factory will be investigated today. More than 20 crews were called to the blaze in Narangbar last night, where a number of pressure vessels were on fire. Police were also called in to conduct evacuations of nearby buildings and close off streets due to unknown chemicals in the blaze. Acting Inspector Robert Smith says no injuries were reported, but an investigation will be launched. This is AIR National News. Australia have won the first test against South Africa in Durban overnight. The visitors setting the Proteas a total of 421 to win, the hosts coming up 214 runs short. Australia's bowling attack were able to restrict South Africa to 206 in the second innings. Josh Hazlewood taking career best figures of 6 for 49. Aussie skipper Pat Cummins says Hazlewood is a captain's dream.
6: I think he gets a lot of raps for how consistent he is, but I think that undersells him a little bit. You could bowl him at any time with a new ball, obviously, class, but with the reversing ball, he's got so many skills, can get the speed gun up when he wants to as well. So captain's dream, I feel like I can bowl him at any stage.
1: In football, the Matildas have bounced back from their humbling defeat by Germany with a 7-1 friendly victory over Haiti to get their World Cup preparations back on track. Midfielder Letitia McKenna scoring in the second minute on her starting debut and again before the break to put Australia ahead.
7: McKenna leaves it, Rasso hits it. McKenna again, and she scored a double.
1: Meanwhile, there were wild scenes in the European Champions League this morning, with Norwegian side Viking holding multiple European champions Bayern Munich to a 3-all draw. The home side led 2-0, but looked to have lost their chance when the German powerhouse took a 3-2 lead. But there was a final twist in the tale, with the equaliser coming in the 90th minute.
7: Cross to the far post, big chance, it's in! Herman Haugen! 3-3! Couldn't make it up!
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11: Well, here's a weather update for the rest of today. It's going to be cloudy with a high chance of showers throughout the day and a possible thunderstorm this afternoon. The maximum should be around 26 degrees and winds from the southeast and the south throughout the day. Sun protection is recommended still between the hours of 7:50 a.m. and 3:10 p.m. It's just gone 6 minutes past 11 and it's currently 25 degrees in Logan Central, so Nelly hitting the peak there. And that brings you up to date with the latest sports and weather.

0: Well, Sister and Brother by the Drifters there. Nice 70s, early 70s song. Before that, though, we had the Twins. They're a synth-pop German band that had three or four hits in the early 80s. That one was Not the Loving Kind from 1980. This actually was released on 12-inch vinyl, I think an 8 or 9-minute version of that, and very, very big in clubs at the time, as a lot of German synth-pop was. Okay, for that, John Mellencamp. Coming up next, though, because it's all about the music, going to keep you going, we've got Creedence Clearwater Revival from 72 and Ross Ryan. And then a classic by Bruce Cockburn from 1988 off his album Big Circumstance. We're going to take you through to the 6 o'clock. I'm on the wrong day. Going to take you through to the 12 o'clock news and weather. And then we've got Charles Costello in doing the afternoon show.
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1: Well, a bit of Bruce Cockburn there from 1988 of his Big Circumstance album. He also had a great song on that album, if you ever get a chance to listen to it, called Radium Rain. Really, really good. Just a little bit out there. Hope you enjoyed it. Big hit, though, in its day. Ross Ryan, the other song by Ross Ryan. Of course, that's not Pegasus. That was Blue Chevrolet Ballerina from the 70s. And we kicked that off with Creedence, Someday Never Comes from 72. It's all about the music, so we're going to keep it going. Excuse me, we've got Ronan Keating, a U2, and Phil Collins.
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0: Well, a little bit of Phil Collins there from the movie, of course, Against All Odds, was a huge hit again back in those days. Now, we have got 12 minutes to 12, and it is my final 15 minutes, a few songs to play. I'm going to take you out to the 12 o'clock news with Edith Bliss, If It's Love You Want, Phil Seymour, Precious to Me, and we're going to finish it off with Chris Isaak, Somebody's Crying. That will take you through to the news, and after the news, you'll have Charles Costello, who will be giving away a double pass this afternoon to the movies, and he will also be driving you through to the drive show at 3 o'clock, so he'll be doing the afternoon show from 12 to 3. Okay, I will be back again very, very soon. What day have we got? Wednesday. I'm back tomorrow night. I'm doing the country show tomorrow night, filling in for Mel West, who's doing the breakfast show tomorrow, filling in for Paul, who's filling in for Peter. Anyway, I hope it's all good, and listen to you then if you listen to me, and it's a wonderful day still ahead.
1: Community Action.
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1: I'm Ron Wilson. The federal government has tabled new legislation to establish an East Coast gas reservation scheme, forcing exporters to lock away up to 20% of their gas production for the domestic market. While gas producers have slammed the move, warning it will flood the local market with LNG, Resources Minister Madeleine King is insisting the policy will finally lower prices for households and businesses.
2: Australians expect our resources to serve the national interest. Australians expect a reliable supply of affordable gas at home, and that's what a domestic gas reservation scheme delivers.
1: Legislation to impose a 30% tax on discretionary trusts has been introduced into federal parliament. Treasurer Jim Chalmers says the reform is long overdue and will close a loophole in the tax system. But its passage through parliament may not be easy, with the Greens claiming the changes should go further and the opposition refusing to back the move. The opposition has doubled down on Small Business Minister Anne Alley, dismissing claims of misogyny and racism. Liberal leader Angus Taylor insists a toxic parliamentary spray does not excuse her dire portfolio performance. Dr. Alley condemned inflammatory remarks from Liberal MP Angie Bell, who claimed in Parliament that the minister should be shamed and stoned over credit card surcharge bans. The minister has since claimed she's received 19 death threats in the past week alone. But Angus Taylor has countered that the abuse, while unacceptable, does not excuse her handling of the portfolio.
3: Can I say, the Small Business Minister shouldn't distract from her failures. And she has failed. She's failed on the ban for credit cards for the tax office.
1: Unlocking the housing supply crisis could hinge on helping older Australians downsize, with a new report revealing 88% of households aged 55 and over currently sit on at least one spare bedroom. However, REA Property Group senior economist Anne Flaherty warns that heavy financial impacts and the sheer hassle of moving continue to be major barriers to change.
4: The older you are, sometimes the more difficult it can be to actually sell and move to a new home. But finding the right home as well, finding the right property in the right location with good access to the amenities you need and close to the community you want to be near as well, can also be tricky.
1: The Prime Minister is wishing the Pope a speedy recovery after he had a growth removed from his right lung. Tests conducted during the surgery have confirmed the 71-year-old pontiff is suffering lung cancer. Melbourne is set to host a world-first caffeine trial for premature babies. Led by the Mercy Hospital and dubbed Baby Chino, it's set to change neonatal intensive care treatment across the globe. Experts say caffeine is one of the best medications to help premature babies breathe. And checking the Australian share market, a short time ago, the All Ords was trading down 70 points at 88.51, and one Australian dollar is buying 69.89 US cents. This is Air National News. Australian captain Pat Cummins is keeping all options open, refusing to rule out moving man-of-the-match hero Matt Renshaw to the top of the batting order for Sunday's second test against South Africa at Port Elizabeth. Renshaw staked a powerful claim after blistering knocks of 190 and 82 at number 5 during Australia's opening win in Durban. Cummins says he's spoiled for choice as the side chases a series clean sweep.
5: Seen Travis head down at number 5 as well, do a job. So, you know, we're always working about the six batters or seven plus Kez. How's that going to function as a whole? So I still think he can be a great opener. And now he's got another string through his bow that he's found this week.
1: North Melbourne is still in the hunt for Adelaide's contracted defender Nick Murray as the AFL trade period draws to a close. The Kangaroos have taken to Allianz Stadium for their captain's run ahead of tomorrow's Rugby League World Cup opener against the Kiwis. Roosters Premiership players Sam Walker and James Tedesco are both being rested for the clash in favour of Mitch Moses and Reece Walsh. And Alex de Minaur has advanced to the quarterfinals of the Shanghai Masters to face world number one Alexander Zverev. Australian Independent Radio News.
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9: And thanks to Darren for his morning show mix, and he'll be back with you tomorrow evening at 6. It's a fine afternoon here at in Logan City at the moment, with a few clouds and light winds. However, there is still that chance of showers later on today. And looking at the monitor, there is some shower activity to the west, so we'll keep an eye on that for you. We're looking towards a maximum of 26 later in the afternoon, with that sun protection in place until 10 past 3. And at 6 minutes past 12, it's 25 degrees here in Logan City. And that's your news, sport and weather up to date on your radio station, Logan City's 101.
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0: And back to 1971 with Barbara Streisand. She wasn't often on the pop charts, but when she was, it did very well, like that little one, Stony End. And another great lady of song opened up the bracket, Carole King from 1978, Sweet Seasons. And in the middle there, a relatively little known Australian group, Autumn, with a cute little song, Looking Through the Eyes of a Beautiful Girl. Good afternoon, I'm Charles Costello. Great to be with you for another Wednesday afternoon show from now until 3 o'clock. And, of course, the first part of that show is the 70s Lunchbox, and we're touching on just a general collection of great 70s tracks, including some perhaps that you haven't heard for a little while, and some regulars, but we're going to have two parts, at least two parts. We may even have three parts. I've put together about 60 or 70 tracks. We're not going to fit them into two lunchboxes, but we'll certainly have a try today and Friday. I'm with you again Friday. So lots of great 70s music for the first hour on the 70s Lunchbox on Logan City's 101.
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0: Canadian group, guess who, out of Winnipeg in Canada, string of hits in the late 60s, early 70s, including that one, Albert Flasher from 1971. Before that, the Bootleg Family, one of the many incarnations of the great Brian Cadd, and I'm watching a terrific little documentary at the moment between, Brian Cadd being interviewed by Brian Nankervis, he of that program, I've forgotten its name, but ABC music program, which you might be aware of, Brian Nankervis. Terrific interview with Brian Cadd, and you realise what a huge contribution Brian Cadd has made to popular music in Australia. And Sweet in the Middle Air, Coco, and Claudia Rogers with one of her follow-ups, Come Back and Wake Me, Shake Me. They didn't do quite as well as that original hit, but still a nice little song, nevertheless, Lady Lovebug. You're on Logan Cities 101. It's still that cloudy afternoon outside and the showers. I'm just having a quick look. See, there is a little bit of shower activity to the west, not quite as threatening looking as it was earlier, but closing in on this way, so there might be a little bit of rain around in the next hour or so. We'll keep an eye on that for you. We've got a temperature at the moment of 25 degrees. And I'll give you a full update on the weather after the 2 o'clock news. Sorry, no, we've got news before that, haven't we? After the 1 o'clock news.
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0: Kiki D with a track that was also recorded by two Aussie girls, Helen Reddy and Olivia Newton-John, but the Kiki D version reached number 12 here on the charts in 1974, Amoureux. Before that, Susie Quattro, another great lady of song, and in the middle there, Little River Band. And speaking of ladies of song, you're going to be listening out for Kate Sobrano sometime in the next hour in order to win a double pass to our monthly movie, our monthly morning movie, on next Wednesday, October 21 at 10 a.m. So if you really aren't available, probably not a good idea to win the double pass because you won't be able to use it. But if you are, well, we'd love to have you ring in so you can give us a call. I think we're taking the first call. I haven't checked that with Linda. I will do so. I'll give another announcement at the start of the next hour about this. But you're going to be in the running, excuse me, for a double pass to the monthly movie if you can identify the Kate Sobrano track during the second hour this afternoon. And even if you don't win, you can join us for a fun time at our 101FM morning movie this coming Wednesday, October 21. At 10 a.m. for a delicious morning tea, followed by the movie called Pressure, starring Brendan Fraser, Andrew Scott and Damian Lewis. And all thanks to our sponsors, Event Cinemas, Logan Home and Mount Gravatt, as well as Logan Cities 101. I'll give another little reminder about that at the start of the next hour.
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1: I'm Ron Wilson. The opposition is backing a Greens push for a Senate inquiry into the government's proposed 30% tax on discretionary trusts. With the Greens claiming the legislation still contains loopholes, Liberal leader Angus Taylor says he supports the probe to ensure small businesses are protected.
2: I fear the Greens will just want more tax. They generally do. But if they're prepared to be reasonable in an inquiry to look at how the hell we got to this place, of course we'll support that.
1: Meanwhile, the federal government has introduced legislation to create an East Coast gas reservation scheme. Sean Bindley reports.
3: The bill will force exporters to keep up to 20% of their gas for local use. Producers have criticised the scheme, arguing it will create an oversupply of LNG in the domestic market. But Resources Minister Madeleine King told Parliament the bill will lower prices for households and industry.
4: Australians expect our resources to serve the national interest. Australians expect a reliable supply of affordable gas at home, and that's what a domestic gas reservation scheme delivers.
1: Australians are being warned that essential jobs could be left vacant if the federal government proceeds with plans to cut migration. Australian Hotels Association Chief Executive Stephen Ferguson says business cannot rely on local workers to fill gaps left by working holidaymakers.
5: We can't find chefs and hotel managers, all great careers. Australia's changed. People are wanting to do sort of more white-collar jobs, and that's just the fact that businesses are facing. People are being encouraged to go in a different direction.
1: A landmark trial investigating the use of caffeine as a treatment for premature babies is underway in Melbourne. Mercy Hospital researchers are examining how the stimulant can help preterm infants breathe. Professor Brett Manley says the findings could be a game changer.
6: We're hoping to identify the best dose of caffeine for very preterm infants. If we do this successfully, this will change practice in all of the hospitals around Australia and New Zealand that are taking part in the trial. But we also think this will change practice very rapidly around the world.
1: Pope Leo has had surgery after being diagnosed with lung cancer. The BBC's Sarah Rainsford has just attended a briefing at the Vatican.
7: The point was to cut away as much of the tissue as possible to ensure that nothing malignant was left behind. So we know that the entire lower lobe of the Pope's right lung has now been removed. We don't know what results there are of further testing to see whether there is any suggestion that this cancer has spread. At the moment, there is no indication of that. We also don't know yet what kind of further treatment the Pope will need.
1: And a recall alert has been issued for nearly 1,400 Jeep vehicles. A problem with the restraint controller module in the Grand Cherokee WL could result in a delayed deployment of the side airbags. Affected models were built in 2023. This is Air National News. Fast bowler Josh Hazlewood admits Australia's test match win over South Africa was a tough fight. Australia won the match by 214 runs, with Matthew Renshaw, the player of the match, with 272 runs and 2 wickets. Hazlewood says despite the battle, they knew they could break through.
8: I think it was a tough slog, really. You know, that first session, the Saffers, they dug deep. Markham, classy players, so it was hard to dislodge, but I think we just had to stick at it. We knew that new ball was sort of around the corner after lunch, and it was going to do a few tricks on a deteriorating wicket.
1: And Australia's women's one-day side is looking to clean sweep their series against Bangladesh with the third and final match this afternoon in Brisbane. Collingwood and Richmond remain in a deadlock over Tiger Jaden Short as the AFL trade period draws to a close. North Melbourne's bid to land Adelaide defender Nick Murray could go right down to the wire. The Matildas have bounced back from the loss against Germany to steamroll Haiti 7-1 in their friendly in France. And a straight sets win for Alex de Minaur has sent him through to the quarterfinals at the Shanghai Masters. The victory leaves him at 7th in the rankings for the end-of-year ATP finals. Australian Independent Radio News.
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14: And we've got a cloudy afternoon with light winds, and there's still that chance of a shower or two, and the monitor seems to indicate that too, a little bit of shower activity to the south and west. That UV alert in place until 10 past 3. Looking ahead, expecting a cloudy day tomorrow, medium chance of showers, chance of a storm along the coastal fringe late in the day, light southeasterly winds getting down to around 12 and 17 overnight, with a maximum tomorrow around 24 degrees. And at 6 minutes past one, it's 26 degrees here in Logan City. That's your news, sport and weather up to date on your radio station, Logan City's 101. Welcome back to the second hour of the afternoon show. I'm Charles Costello. Great to have your company again on this Wednesday afternoon. And we've got a little prize to give away this hour. We've got a double pass to our Wednesday morning movie on, a couple of weeks. It's actually next week, October 21st. So if you're available around 10 a.m. on October 21, Wednesday next week, you can be in the running if you identify the Kate Sobrano song that we're going to play. You don't have to tell us the name of the song. You just ring up when I play the Kate Sobrano track. And it's not first call or a second call. We'll take as many callers as we can get during the playing of the song, and we'll put them in a hat, so to speak, and draw a lucky winner out for one double pass to the monthly movie on next Wednesday at our event cinemas, Logan Home, and Mount Gravatt. And all thanks to our sponsors, Event Cinemas, as well as Logan City's 101. So be in the running for that. You're listening out for the Kate Sobrano track, and I'll give you a little hint. It'll occur sometime during the first half of this particular hour on the afternoon show. Meanwhile, the music continues on Logan City's 101.
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15: 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Only

And crowded house here, and I should have given you a phone number, shouldn't I? Because somewhere later in this half hour, you're going to be identifying the Kate Sobrano song. We'll just ring up during the Kate Sobrano song. You don't have to give the title or anything to be in the running for that double pass to the morning movie next Wednesday. But I didn't give you a phone number, particularly if we've got some brand new listeners, and you're definitely very invited, very much invited to be part of this. 3808 8101. 3808 8101. That's the number you're going to be ringing sometime later in this half hour to identify when I play Kate Sobrano in order to be in the running for a double pass to the monthly movie next Wednesday.

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0: who was born on this day back in 1940. Yes, he's 86. I think he's still performing as well. In fact, he was out here not so long ago. And a great little track, Please Don't Tease. I was going to do the 2 o'clock special on Cliff Richard Day, but Mal did a great little feature on him this morning, so I thought that's enough. We'll still play a track, though, and we might even sneak another one in before 3 o'clock. Speaking of specials, on this day in 1971, John Fogerty of Creedence Clearwater Revival had to fend off a legal challenge against one of his songs, Travelin' Band. It was believed it was sounding too much like a Little Richard track. I think it was all settled out of court, but he had some issues, didn't he, John Fogerty, because he was sued then some years later for plagiarising himself. So I thought the 2 o'clock feature today should be, John Fogerty and Creedence Clearwater Revival. They did so many terrific songs for us, and he did some great songs then on his own, including some terrific tracks in the 80s. So our 2 o'clock feature today, CCR/John Fogerty. Lots of great music, lots of great memories in that collection. And speaking of memories, someone was on the ball there. Graham of Crestmead, well done. You are the winner of our double pass to the monthly movie next Wednesday called Pressure. And the Kate Sobrano track, of course, was Pash from 1998. That was followed by Little Mix. And I thought some people might ring up thinking Little Mix was Kate Sobrano, but Little Mix is a UK group. Great little track called Love Me Like You. But Kate Sobrano was the one we were after, and the track was called Pash. Well done, Graham, and I hope you enjoy that movie next Wednesday, courtesy of Event Cinemas Logan Home and Macrobat and Logan City's 101.
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0: And the great Freddie Fender there, who had two terrific hits in 1975, the year that country music really made a big comeback to the charts. So there was that one, Wasted Days and Wasted Nights, and there was Before the Next Teardrop Falls. They were both in the top 10 in 1975 here in Australia, and he had other hits as well, but they were his two biggest ones. And today is 20 years since the passing of Freddie Fender, so I thought that was worthwhile acknowledging he made a big contribution, especially, as I said, in that resurgence of country music on the main pop charts during the 70s. And before that, we heard from Australian Crawl. We opened the bracket with Celine Dion. We've got news for you at 2 o'clock, and then we have a little feature on Creedence and John Fogerty, taking place from between 10 to just from the end of the news and through to about 2:20, 2:25, and lots of great memories there. It's never a bad time to play Creedence Clearwater Revival, or John Fogerty for that matter, so that's our little feature today.
1: Community Action.
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1: I'm Ron Wilson. The federal government has tabled new legislation to establish an East Coast gas reservation scheme, forcing exporters to lock away up to 20% of their gas production for the domestic market. While gas producers have slammed the move, warning it'll flood the local market with LNG, Resources Minister Madeleine King has fired back in Parliament, insisting the policy will finally lower prices for households and businesses.
2: Australians expect our resources to serve the national interest. Australians expect a reliable supply of affordable gas at home, and that's what a domestic gas reservation scheme delivers.
1: Master Builders Australia has joined the push for a Senate inquiry into the federal government's proposed 30% tax on discretionary trusts. With both the opposition and Greens demanding deeper scrutiny, Master Builders Chief Executive Danita Warne says the legislation is currently riddled with issues.
3: Hundreds of thousands of tradies across the country will now be put in a difficult situation where they will either need to pay more tax or they will need to spend a significant amount of money, well over $100,000 each, to look at restructuring their business.
1: Former reality TV star and fitness guru Sam Wood has been transferred to a Brisbane jail for high-profile detainees classified as requiring protection. There are concerns for his mental health after the 46-year-old was charged with domestic violence offences. Criminologist Dr. Terry Goldsworthy says the Wolston Correctional Facility is purpose-designed with extra protective and safety measures.
4: He's been sent out to Wolston Park, where they would have done an assessment on him in terms of him getting in there for his physical mental health and what kind of protective issues they would need to worry about in terms of him being incarcerated whilst on remand, because he's what we call an unsentenced prisoner at this point in time.
1: A man is before court today charged over the fatal shooting of a 12-year-old boy in Sydney's northwest last month. The boy suffered a gunshot wound to his face and neck and later died in hospital. Three 18-year-old men were arrested at the scene. Two of them were later released without charge. The third man was charged with concealing a serious indictable offence, and he's now facing an additional charge of murder. Australian Red Cross Lifeblood has launched a critical nationwide appeal as reserves plummet to their lowest level in nearly a decade. They've issued an urgent call for at least 16,000 donors to replenish stocks. A severe and prolonged cold and flu season is being blamed for a staggering 60% drop in supplies since June. And Joni Mitchell has finally become a US citizen at the age of 82.
5: They paved paradise, put up a parking lot with a pink hotel, a boutique and a swinging hot spot.
1: The singer was born in Alberta, Canada and moved south of the border 62 years ago. This is Air National News. Mitchell Moses says he isn't taking the number 7 jersey for granted ahead of running on for the Kangaroos in tomorrow night's World Cup opener against the Kiwis. Coach Kevin Walters has confirmed he'll rotate James Tedesco into halfback for next week's game against Fiji. Moses says the significance of the opportunity is not lost on him.
6: For me to get this chance and Kevin give me the nod, it's exciting, but we've got a lot of quality stars around here and everyone will get their chance, I guess. Kevy's been pretty clear with that. So, like I said, you never know when it's going to be your last.
1: North Melbourne is putting forward an updated offer to the Crows for Nick Murray on the final day of the AFL trade period. There are a number of other deals also still up in the air. Kadeen Coleman wants to move from Brisbane to Essendon, while Melbourne's Jack Viney could be heading west to the Eagles. The NRL is reportedly in talks to fast-track a wild-card finals round as soon as next season after its success in the AFL. And Rory McIlroy says he would vote for LIV Golf defectors to return to the PGA Tour, believing the breakaway circuit is no longer a threat. Australian Independent Radio News.
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10: And we've got quite a cloudy afternoon with light winds and still expecting a chance of a shower, and there's quite a bit of shower activity about, so we may get a little bit between now and dark. And looking ahead, expecting a cloudy day again tomorrow with medium chance of showers, the chance of a storm along the coastal fringe in the late afternoon tomorrow, and light southeasterly winds getting down to around 13 or 14 degrees overnight. A little bit higher in some places. The maximum tomorrow around 24. And at 6 minutes past two, it's down to 24 degrees here in Logan City. And that's your news, sport and weather up to date on your radio station, Logan City's 101. I'll just have another look at that monitor. Yeah, there's quite a bit of shower activity to the north and away to the south and southwest. So, yeah, we could get a little drop or two. Welcome back to the final hour of the afternoon show. You're with Charles Costello. It's great to be having your company. And a little feature on John Fogerty. As I said earlier, you don't need too much excuse to play Creedence Clearwater Revival songs. And he was known for, as well as his great music, a couple of famous law cases, including one on this day back in 1971, where he was sued for having one of his songs sound a little bit like Little Richard. So, yeah, that's a bit of a difference. Little Richard. And then another very famous law case in the 1980s, which said that he'd plagiarised himself. I'm going to play that particular track in as part of this bracket. So a little bit of Creedence magic coming your way here on Logan City's 101.
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0: Taking you back to the 80s.

John Fogarty as the Blue Ridge Rangers back in 1973, and I think the story was he played all the instruments on that. He had two charting singles from that album, Jambalaya and Hearts of Stone, but I chose that one. I think it was the flip side of one of those tracks, but it shows his guitar playing to the best advantage. So, John Fogarty. John Fogarty.

1985, and he was sued because it sounded too much like Run Through the Jungle, which was a hit for him in 1970. And his the record company said that he was under contract to another record company. You see, it's all, you can look it up in Google if you like. But it was a celebrated case where an artist was sued for plagiarizing himself, and I think he might have won the case in the end. He had to bring his guitar to the courtroom to play both tracks, both Run Through the Jungle and that one, Old Man Down the Road. So they are a very famous case in musical history. So worth my while playing CCR John Fogerty feature this afternoon, because his stuff was just such very listenable material, isn't it? All the way back to the 60s there and right up to that stuff in the 80s. He had a succession of hits in the 80s, actually, along with The Old Man Down the Road. There was Rock and Roll Girls and Centerfield, a couple of other hits he had on the charts in the mid-80s as well. You're on Logan Cities 101. You're with Charles Costello, and this is the afternoon show. I go through until 3 o'clock. After the 3 o'clock news, John Kay will be driving you home.

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0: And the Doobie Brothers back to 1979. Before that, classic Cold Chisel and Flame Trees. You're on Logan City's 101. You're with Charles Costello. I'm leaving at 3 o'clock to travel home and leaving you in the capable hands of John Kay, who will be driving you home, as well as driving me home, I guess, too. Just watch out for the shower. A little bit of shower activity still around. It's quite cloudy at the moment, but John will give you a full rundown on the weather after the 3 o'clock news.
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Sexy or not, great to have your company this afternoon on Logan Cities 101. I'll be doing it all again on Friday from 12 to 3. Stay tuned for John and the drive home. Take care. Have a good night.

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1: I'm Ron Wilson. Treasurer Jim Chalmers has introduced the next wave of the tax changes announced in the federal budget. Legislation is being considered which would see a 30% tax on discretionary trusts to close a loophole in the tax system. Jim Chalmers says people will have time to get their affairs in order before the new rules kick in.
2: The changes don't come into place until the middle of 2028, and we've provided a number of options for people to pick up and run with should they want rollover relief to restructure, should they want to elect to lock in distributions and avoid the minimum tax.
1: The federal government claims an East Coast gas reservation scheme will lower prices for households and businesses. Labor has introduced legislation which would force exporters to retain up to 20% of their gas for domestic use. The bill has been criticised by producers who warn it could scare off new investment. Primary school teachers are being told to exercise caution if and when they introduce their students to artificial intelligence. The Australian Education Research Organisation has released guidelines on how to integrate the technology into the classroom. Chief Executive Dr. Jenny Donovan says proper guardrails around the use of AI must be put in place.
3: So that we don't run the risk of children using AI to suggest they know more than they do. It's so important for children at school who are novice learners to get a really good fundamental basis of knowledge before we set them free to use technology.
1: The New South Wales government has launched a pilot program to help older patients return home from hospital until they can get into aged care. It comes as a Productivity Commission report warns any state action needs to be complement, not to replace, the Commonwealth responsibility for aged care. Health Minister Ryan Park says the $28 million program aims to help more than 300 patients a year.
4: This is all about not only freeing up beds, but making sure older patients are getting the care and support they need in the comfort of their own homes.
1: The Prime Minister is wishing the Pope a speedy recovery after he had a growth removed from his right lung. Tests conducted during the surgery have confirmed the 71-year-old pontiff is suffering lung cancer. Anthony Albanese has released a statement saying his thoughts and prayers are with Pope Leo as he recovers. Dogs are proving to be incredibly successful at calming people at the Perth Children's Court. Incident numbers have dropped dramatically since the Justice Facility Dog Program was launched 5 years ago. Canines visit the building 4 days a week to comfort families navigating the court system. And for the first time, Australian restaurants are about to receive Michelin star distinctions. And in the first announcement tonight, Sydney and Melbourne will be taking a back seat. South Australia will make dining history as the country's first Michelin Guide restaurant selection is revealed in Adelaide. This is Air National News. Roosters Grand Final hero Spencer Linu is ready to unleash at the Rugby League World Cup. The Eels-bound enforcer will line up for Samoa against France on Friday night. Captain Stephen Crichton says the four-time premiership winner will make a big impact.
5: Ever since coming into the camp, in our first meeting, all the way up until the meetings that we heard now, I can see the fire in his eyes that he's ready to go. So, like he always says, he's ready to send it.
1: Negotiations between Melbourne and West Coast are still ongoing for Demon Jack Viney on the final day of the AFL trade period. The Eagles have been looking to separate their deals with their two Melbourne targets in Viney and Trent Rivers. Meanwhile, Geelong's Sam De Koning could be at another club next year. The Cats are reportedly open to offers ahead of the deadline. Alex de Minaur has advanced to the quarterfinals of the Shanghai Masters to face world number one Alexander Zverev. Formula One will return to Africa for the first time in 30 years, announcing a race in Rwanda for 2033. And Captain Pat Cummins has left the door open for further changes to Australia's batting lineup for the second test against South Africa in Port Elizabeth. Australian Independent Radio News.
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8: Tonight, possible overnight showers, 17 degrees. Thursday, clearing showers, southeasterly winds, a high of 24 degrees tomorrow, and a low of 14. Friday, possible showers and a high of 23. UV rate is very high every day. Wear protection. Currently 25 degrees. That's the news and weather. School zone speed limits are now in force.
6: FM. Traffic.
8: And what's happening on the roads, Herb?
9: Yeah, looking pretty good at the present, actually. Mm-hmm. If you're coming outbound on the Pacific Highway, just a bit of light traffic from the Gabba through the Green Slopes. After that, got a pretty clear run. Coming outbound on the Gateway, Port of Brisbane onto the Gateway itself, slow. And also, as you're coming down towards Old Cleveland Road, minor delays. Centenary, Toowong is heavy. And also, as you're coming inbound, Middle Park through to Jindalee, expect minor delays. And coming further outbound, Springfield into Springfield Central is slow. As you're using the Logan Motorway this afternoon, heading eastbound, Heathwood is slow. Coming past the Blunder Road area, but after that, nice clear run. And Centenary, delays as you're coming down from Compton through to Illawinna and Regent's Park into Park Regent, slow. If you're coming inbound along Albert Street this afternoon, trying to get past Logan Lee Road lights there, it's pretty heavy traffic. All the other roads running smoothly. And this has been Herb for Keita Wheels and Underwood for 101 FM.
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0: 18 minutes past 3. 101 more music for your end of work day. 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That's coming up very quickly. And it's at 10 a.m. for a delicious morning tea, followed by the movie Pressure, and starring Brendan Fraser, Andrew Scott and Damian Lewis, all thanks to sponsor Event Cinemas, Logan Home, Matt Gravatt and Logan City's 101.
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0: 27 minutes to 4 o'clock, and that's the Eagles and Bananarama in there too, and Mariah Carey and Luther Vandross with Endless Love. That was a great song, wasn't it? And possible showers overnight, low of 17. Tomorrow, clearing showers, 24, and currently 22.
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0: What's happening on the roads? Look, Herb, what's happening out there?
7: Yeah, it's looking not too bad, John. Coming outbound on the Pacific, we've got delays through to about the Greenslopes area and also Springwood slow. Sachs Creek, minor delays, and after that you've got a pretty good run down the Gold Coast. Coming outbound on the Centenary, got delays from Toowong through to Victory Pocket and the Gateway. Coming off the Port of Brisbane, delays onto the Gateway itself, and also as you come out across Old Cleveland, minor delays after that clear run. Coming outbound on Bow Desert Road, Acacia Ridge as you're coming up past Brabin is slow, and also coming past Callumbar down as far as Illawarra, expect minor delays, and Regent's Park into Park Ridge is slow. If you're using the Logan Motorway this afternoon heading eastbound, Heathwood is the only delay, and the Ipswich Motorway itself coming outbound, slow traffic as you're coming past Annerley Road out as far as about Cracknell, and also as you're coming past the merge with the Logan Motorway, slow traffic through to Goodna, and a bit of light traffic on the Warrego as you're coming past Costco there. Yeah, all the other roads running smoothly with minimum delays, and this has been Herb for Keith Wheels and Underwood for 101 FM.
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0: 14 minutes to 4:101, greatest memories and biggest hits. That's Gloria Estefan and Enrique Iglesias there, and the Birds with our classic 60s, Mr. Tambourine Man. Hey, it's great to have you here on 101.
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1: I'm Alan Baskin. Treasurer Jim Chalmers has introduced the next wave of tax changes announced in the federal budget. Legislation's being considered, which would see a 30% tax on discretionary trusts. The government argues the changes will close a loophole in the tax system. Dr. Chalmers says people will have time to get their affairs in order before the new rules kick in.
2: The changes don't come into place until the middle of 2028, and we've provided a number of options for people to pick up and run with. Should they want rollover relief to restructure, should they want to elect to lock in distributions and avoid the minimum tax.
1: The leader of One Nation in New South Wales has been escorted from the lower house of state parliament. Mike Newman entered the advisor area of the Legislative Assembly before being told he couldn't be there because he's not an elected official. The political hopeful will run for the seat of Cessnock in the Hunter Valley in the state election next March. A man accused of concealing the fatal shooting of a boy in Sydney's northwest has now been charged with murder. A 12-year-old boy died in hospital after being shot in the face inside an apartment at Norwest. The 19-year-old accused was already in custody at Silverwater Jail, and police will now allege he pulled the trigger. A landmark Melbourne caffeine trial for premature babies is set to change treatments across the globe. Led by the Mercy Hospital, the world-first caffeine trial is dubbed Baby Chino. Professor Brett Manley says caffeine is one of the best medications to help premature babies breathe, and it's a game changer.
3: We're hoping to identify the best dose of caffeine for very preterm infants. If we do this successfully, this will change practice in all of the hospitals around Australia and New Zealand that are taking part in the trial. But we also think this will change practice very rapidly around the world.
1: Pope Leo is recovering in hospital after being diagnosed with lung cancer. The 71-year-old has undergone surgery to remove the lower lobe of his right lung. Australia's Prime Minister among those wishing the pontiff a speedy recovery. Primary school teachers are being told to exercise caution if and when they introduce their students to artificial intelligence. The Education Research Organisation has released guidelines on how to integrate the technology into the classroom. Chief Executive Dr. Jenny Donovan says proper guardrails around the use of AI must be put in place,
4: so that we don't run the risk of children using AI to suggest they know more than they do. It's so important for children at school who are novice learners to get a really good fundamental basis of knowledge before we set them free to use technology.
1: And like father, like son, Jackson Warne has signed on as the new face of Advanced Hair Studio. It comes 15 years after Dad Shane fronted a campaign. This is AIR National News. The Kangaroos are preparing for a bruising encounter with the giant Kiwi forward pack tomorrow night. New Zealand's depth is highlighted by in-form Roosters prop Naufahu White being unable to crack the starting side. Debutant back rower Jacob Preston says the Aussies are ready for a fierce challenge in the Rugby League World Cup opener.
5: James Fisher-Harris, Leota, Tarpany starting, and then you have guys like Willison and Naufahu coming off the bench. It's an incredible forward pack, so going to have to be on.
1: NRL recruitment guru Peter O'Sullivan is headed to the Broncos after his departure from the Knights. The Dolphins have been bolstered by the signing of international 5/8 George Williams on a two-year deal. Negotiations between Melbourne and West Coast are ongoing for Demon Jack Viney on the final day of the AFL trade period. The Eagles have been looking to separate their deals with their two Melbourne targets in Viney and Trent Rivers. Socceroo Nestori Irinkunda has provided an assist on his UEFA Champions League debut, helping Sporting Lisbon to a 2-0 away win over French club Lens. The NFL has suspended LA Rams offensive lineman Alaric Johnson after he punched a Buffalo Bills player in the jaw after full time. Australian Independent Radio News.
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8: 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Weather.
9: Possible overnight showers tonight, low of 17, Thursday clearing showers, southeasterly winds, high of 24 tomorrow, and a low of 14. Friday, past most possible showers and a high of 23, and the UV rate is very high every day. Wear protection, currently 22 degrees.
8: 101 FM, traffic.
9: What's happening out there, Herb?
10: It's not looking too bad, John. Coming up out of the Pacific, we've got delays through to Greenslopes. Also, as you're coming down from Underwood Spring, we'd expect minor delays. After that, you've got a pretty good run down the Gold Coast. As you're coming outbound on the Gateway, we've got delays as you're coming past Wynnum Road down as far as Old Cleve. And after that, nice clear run. Centenary to Wong through to Victory Pocket, expect delays. And coming into Springfield Central, back as far as Springfield, and outbound on the Ipswich Motorway, delays out as far as Eckerman Road. And also, as you're coming past the merge with the Logan Motorway, expect delays through to Goodna. And the Logan Motorway itself, as you're heading eastbound, coming across Heathwood is slow. And also, as you're coming past Wembley Road, we've got pretty heavy traffic where an accident has occurred just prior to Kingston Road. Delays all the way through to Logan Lee Road. And if you're coming outbound along Kingston Road, delays as you're trying to get past Dewars. And also, as you're coming inbound along Albert Street, trying to get past Logan Lee Road is slow. And at this stage, all the other roads running smoothly with minimum delays. And this has been Herb for Key Tool Wheels and Underwood for 101 FM.
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0: 18 minutes past 4, 101, more music for your end of work day. Ronan Keating, ABBA in there, and Fat Larry's Band. 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

0: 28 minutes to 5 o'clock, 101, better music mix, and possible showers overnight tonight, low of 17, pretty windy at the moment. Tomorrow, clearing showers, 24, currently it's on 22.
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0: Hey Herb, what's happening on the roads?
6: Yeah, not looking too bad at the present moment. Coming outbound on the Pacific, slow traffic through the Green Slopes, and also as you're coming through Rochedale Spring, would expect minor delays. Inbound, Show the Park, Slacks Creek is slow, and also got an accident down there at Beenleigh, George Street, and also on Bryant's Road, just near Canubio, expect an accident there, but not causing any delays at the present. If you're coming outbound on the Ipswich Motorway, delays through to Eckerman Road. And also, as you're coming past the merge with the Logan Motorway, slow traffic through to Goodna out in the Warrego, expect delays out as far as Carralee. And if you're coming outbound along Bow Desert Road this afternoon, Acacia Ridge, as you're coming up past Bradman, Leroy, it is slow. And also, coming past Cullumbar, a bit of slow traffic heading down towards Illawinna. And as you're coming through Regent's Park, a bit of slow traffic as far as Regent's Park. All the other roads all still running smoothly with minimum delays. And this has been Herb for Keith Wheels and Underwood for 101 FM.
0: More traffic in half an hour.

0: 40 minutes to 5 o'clock, 101. One great song after another. That's Paula Abdul and Neil Diamond in there too. And our classic 60s with the one and only known as Johnny Farnham back there. No, John Farnham with Sadie, the cleaning lady, way back in 67.
1: Community Action.
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Billy Swan and Swanee in there at 4 minutes to five. Got national news at 5 o'clock. Dionne Warwick.

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1: I'm Alan Baskin. The federal government has been forced to defend its small business record in Question Time. The government has introduced legislation to impose a 30% tax on discretionary trusts. The opposition says the move could force business owners to pay thousands of dollars to restructure their affairs. But Small Business Minister Anne Ali has told Parliament the government remains a staunch advocate for the sector.
2: The $20,000 instant asset write-off being made permanent. The two-year loss carryback being made permanent have made a huge difference to them. Both measures introduced by a Labor government, both measures wound back by coalition governments.
1: The Greens are concerned the proposed new tax on trusts won't close loopholes used by wealthy Australians. Greens leader David Shoebridge says the change should be scrutinised by a Senate inquiry.
3: Deeply concerned that there's some new carve-out for the wealthiest to get some tax lurk when they're paying their private school fees. We want to make sure that this is closing these loopholes and not opening them.
1: The leader of One Nation, New South Wales, has been escorted from the lower house of state parliament after entering despite not being an elected official. Mike Newman had entered the advisor area of the Legislative Assembly before being told he couldn't be there. The New South Wales Premier has criticised One Nation in Question Time for not being open to having their policies costed ahead of the next state election. Newman says he's requested a debate with Chris Minns, but so far he's refused.
4: The only debate he's prepared to have is the one where I can't respond. And it was quite funny listening to his response because it just tells me everything I need to know, that he doesn't understand fundamentals of doing business in the real world.
1: A man has been charged with murder over the death of Jada Allen Bonner in Melbourne on Saturday. The 31-year-old man, who was known to the victim, handed himself in to police on Monday. The Queensland Premier has brushed off suggestions the state government pushed the Brisbane 2032 Organising Committee chief out of the role. Cindy Hook announced yesterday that she would depart early next year when her current contract expires. David Crisafulli denies having any influence on the decision.
5: I wish you well. Contracts come to the end, and the opportunity now is for the organisation to go to the next level. I certainly don't wish you any harm.
1: An 18-year-old woman has died in hospital in Queensland after suffering critical injuries in an e-scooter crash at Caboolture on Monday night. A 20-year-old woman, believed to be her sister, remains in a critical condition in hospital. Investigations into the cause of the crash are ongoing, with police appealing for any witnesses or anyone with relevant dashcam vision to come forward. A recall alert has been issued for more than 1,000 Jeep vehicles. A problem with the restraint controller module in the Grand Cherokee WL could result in the delayed deployment of the side airbags. Affected models were built in 2023. And the Australian share market, the All Ords, has closed down 52 points at 8869. One Australian dollar was buying 70 US cents. This is AIR National News. The Kangaroos are growing tired of hype about New Zealand's all-star forward pack. The Kiwis side for tomorrow night's Rugby League World Cup opener includes premiership-winning props James Fisher-Harris, Moses Leota and Fahu White. Australia coach Kevin Walters instead praising his big men.
6: Yes, well, it's a strong New Zealand side, certainly. But I feel like the guys that we have picked in the Australian squad, they're not mugs. We've got Origin players, Test players, Premiership winners.
1: Discussions are continuing for a potential deal between North Melbourne and Adelaide for Crows defender Nick Murray as the AFL transfer period draws to a close tonight. Aussie fast bowler Megan Shutt has ripped through Bangladesh in the third women's one-dayer in Brisbane. The visitors were struggling again at 6 for 134 after 40 overs, with Shutt taking 4 of the wickets. Pat Cummins isn't ruling out Matt Renshaw at the top of the order for Sunday's second test against South Africa. The Queenslander was named man of the match, scoring 190 and 82 in Australia's 214-run win in Durban. Manchester United's poor run has continued, going down 2-0 to Atletico Madrid in the UEFA Champions League. In Formula One, Rwanda will host a race from the early 2030s. The last race on the African continent was in South Africa in 1993. Australian Independent Radio News.
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9: 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Weather.
10: Pretty windy outside at the moment. Tonight, a low of 17 degrees, possible overnight showers. Thursday, clearing showers, southeasterly winds, high 24 degrees tomorrow and a low of 14. And Friday, possible showers and a high of 23 degrees. UV rate very high every day. Wear protection. Currently, it's on 21 degrees. That's the news and weather.
9: 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Traffic.
10: Hey, what's happening out there, Herb?
11: Yeah, it's looking pretty good at the present as we come out of peak regions. Coming outbound on the Pacific, got delays through to the Greenslopes area. Also, Rochdale Springwood is heavy. After that, you're getting a pretty good run down the Gold Coast. Inbound Bryant's Road through to Slacks Creek, expect delays. And a bit of slow traffic coming across the Captain Cook into the city. Gateway's running pretty clear at the present with no delays. Centenary, Toowong through to Victory Pocket, expect delays. And coming outbound, coming past the Logan Motorway, we've got delays down through to Springfield Central. An accident just prior to Springfield Road causing minor delays. And if you're coming outbound along Bow Desert Road, Acacia Ridge coming down past Leroy, slow. Coming down past Cullen Vale, Compton Road, slow. And also Regents Park into Park Ridge, expect delays through there. And if you're coming outbound along Kingston Road, as you're coming past Wembley Road, we've got delays down as far as Dewars. And coming outbound along Wynnum Road, we've got intermittent slow traffic heading out towards the Galloway's Hill area. Coming up through Garden City, we've got an accident there on Logan Road, just adjacent to Garden City, but it's not causing any delays. And this has been Herb for Keita Wheels and Underwood for 101 FM.
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0: 19 minutes past five, that's Camila Cabello and Bob Seger and the Silver Bullet Band in there too, and starting off with the old Flashdance song from Michael Sambello and Maniac. And 101, great memories and biggest hits. After sunset, smooth and jazzy with Stu and Michelle tonight. After the 6 p.m. national news, keep it here.
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0: 27 minutes to 6 o'clock, 101, one great song after another. Michael Nesmith and the First National Band, and Annie Lennox in there too, and that's Freedom from the one and only John Farnham. Got traffic coming up.
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0: What's happening out there, Herb?
4: Yeah, looking pretty good as we come out of peak conditions. A few accidents around the place. Coming outbound on the Pacific. Slow through to Green Slopes, a bit of slow traffic through Springwood. After that, good run down the Gold Coast. Inbound, Shaler Park slow, and also coming across the Captain Cook, minor delays. The gateway is running clear at the present, outbound on the Centenary, Toowong through to Victory Pocket heavy, and coming into Springfield Central, back as far as the Logan Motorway at the present, and heading northbound, just a bit of light traffic through Middle Park. If you're coming outbound along the Ipswich Motorway, delays through to Ackerman Road, and if you're coming past Goodna, a bit of light traffic through there, and also out on the Warrego, coming past Costco. I got an accident on Queen Street at Goodna, not causing any delays, and if you're coming outbound along Bow Desert Road, coming through Acacia Ridge, slow traffic coming past Bradman Street, and also coming down past Cullenvale there. Expect delays right down through as far as the Logan Motorway, and also Regent's Park into Park Ridge. Slow. As you're coming past Wembley this afternoon, we'll get delays all the way down through to Dewars. After that, a pretty good run. And Waterford West trying to get past Logan Lee Road there, expect minor delays. If you're coming outbound along Wynnum Road this afternoon, we've got delays out as far as Norman Park. All the other roads running smoothly as we come out of peak conditions. And this has been Herb for Keith Wheels at Underwood for 101 FM.
0: And thank you very much, Herb. And Herb will be back at 6 a.m. in the Brekkie Show.

0: 101 Better Music Mix at 14 minutes to 6 o'clock. And a bit windy out there. Possible showers overnight. Low of 17. Tomorrow, clearing showers. Top of 24. Currently on 20.
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That's Chicago on 106 on 101, and that's Leo Sayer and Orchard Road coming up on that, and also George Benson coming up right now, and then after sunset, smooth and jazzy after the 6 o'clock news.

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1: I'm Alan Baskin. Treasurer Jim Chalmers has introduced the next wave of tax changes announced in the federal budget. Legislation's being considered, which would see a 30% tax on discretionary trusts. The government argues the changes will close a loophole in the tax system. Dr. Chalmers says people will have time to get their affairs in order before the new rules kick in.
2: The changes don't come into place until the middle of 2028, and we've provided a number of options for people to pick up and run with. Should they want rollover relief to restructure, should they want to elect to lock in distributions and avoid the minimum tax.
1: The leader of One Nation in New South Wales has been escorted from the lower house of state parliament. Mike Newman entered the advisor area of the Legislative Assembly before being told he couldn't be there because he's not an elected official. The political hopeful will run for the seat of Cessnock in the Hunter Valley in the state election next March. A man accused of concealing the fatal shooting of a boy in Sydney's northwest has now been charged with murder. A 12-year-old boy died in hospital after being shot in the face inside an apartment at Norwest. The 19-year-old accused was already in custody at Silverwater Jail, and police will now allege he pulled the trigger. A landmark Melbourne caffeine trial for premature babies is set to change treatments across the globe. Led by the Mercy Hospital, the world's first caffeine trial is dubbed Baby Chino. Professor Brett Manley says caffeine is one of the best medications to help premature babies breathe, and it's a game changer.
3: We're hoping to identify the best dose of caffeine for very preterm infants. If we do this successfully, this will change practice in all of the hospitals around Australia and New Zealand that are taking part in the trial. But we also think this will change practice very rapidly around the world.
1: Pope Leo is recovering in hospital after being diagnosed with lung cancer. The 71-year-old has undergone surgery to remove the lower lobe of his right lung. Australia's Prime Minister among those wishing the pontiff a speedy recovery. Primary school teachers are being told to exercise caution if and when they introduce their students to artificial intelligence. The Education Research Organisation has released guidelines on how to integrate the technology into the classroom. Chief Executive Dr. Jenny Donovan says proper guardrails around the use of AI must be put in place,
4: so that we don't run the risk of children using AI to suggest they know more than they do. It's so important for children at school who are novice learners to get a really good fundamental basis of knowledge before we set them free to use technology.
1: And like father, like son, Jackson Warne has signed on as the new face of Advanced Hair Studio. It comes 15 years after Dad Shane fronted a campaign. This is AIR National News. The Kangaroos are preparing for a bruising encounter with the giant Kiwi forward pack tomorrow night. New Zealand's depth is highlighted by in-form Roosters prop Naufahu White being unable to crack the starting side. Debutant back rower Jacob Preston says the Aussies are ready for a fierce challenge in the Rugby League World Cup opener.
5: James Fisher-Harris, Leota, Tarpany starting, and then you have guys like Willison and Naufahu coming off the bench. It's an incredible forward pack, so we're going to have to be on.
1: NRL recruitment guru Peter O'Sullivan is headed to the Broncos after his departure from the Knights. The Dolphins have been bolstered by the signing of international 5'8" George Williams on a two-year deal. Negotiations between Melbourne and West Coast are ongoing for Demon Jack Viney on the final day of the AFL trade period. The Eagles have been looking to separate their deals with their two Melbourne targets in Viney and Trent Rivers. Socceroo Nestori Irinkunda has provided an assist on his UEFA Champions League debut, helping Sporting Lisbon to a 2-0 away win over French club Lyon. The NFL has suspended LA Rams offensive lineman Larrick Johnson after he punched a Buffalo Bills player in the jaw after full time. A Australian Independent Radio News.
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8: Let's have a quick look at the weather before we get stuck into after sunset. And for tomorrow, Thursday the 15th of October, the summary is really quite easy. Minimum 14, max 24, 10 degree difference there. Cloudy, a little bit of rain sort of sitting in the sky there. So look out. It's a bit of everything, isn't it? Right outside our studios, it's 20 degrees. That brings us up to speed with the news, the sport and the weather here on Logan's 101 FM. Welcome to After Sunset, and a big thanks to John Kay for such a great drive program at all the great classics in there, including Chicago and Leo Sayer, and yeah, just so very, very good. Alrighty, this is 3 hours of cool and contemporary smooth jazz, and I hope you stay with me. Michelle can't join us tonight. She's, I will let you know in a minute where she actually is. Nothing to be embarrassed.

0: Yes, the magic of that fades out. Let me tell you, Sergio Mendes, Brazil 66. That honestly was a great era. It was a really genre-changing time when the kind of bossa nova, being the style of music and nova being the word new. So there's a new kind of bossa going through the Southern Americas and brought it in, sort of, made it, I guess you could use the word commercialised. So a lot of fun kind of tooling around with the Beatles work, hey, Day Tripper. Tori Kelly, don't you worry about a thing, and I'm not. I'm not going to worry about a thing tonight. I am a little bit jealous. Our dear Michelle, I give her a hard time, honestly. Well, I tell you what, she's been called to do the official photos at the Star Casino for Don McLean tonight. So who would turn that down, right? Spend a few hours with me here at Logan's 101 or go and photograph some singer bloke. Yeah, you're right. She took the best choice, didn't she? Honestly. Hey, we've got some great music coming up tonight. I've got to tell you, hand-selected, I've got a terrific one, a version of Crowded House. I've got a bit one. We don't often play the Remingtons, but Russ Freeman we do know of, out of a 1991 album, and a little bit of Manhattan Transfer. I think you really like this. Grab yourself a cuppa. I tell you, isn't it? It's a bit windy out there today, or especially tonight. 20 degrees, tell you what. Almost want, to warm. Has a winter re-arrived? Did it lose its way? I'm not really sure. We were born
1: 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G'day, it's Troy Cassadaly for Rad. 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

0: probably one of the busiest songs that's ever been recorded in a studio. The Manhattan Transfer out of 1979, and the song is simply called Birdland. You would have got that. Well, it's a song about a guy called Charlie Bird, who's a great jazz artist. And in between all the various crossover phrases of singing there, they mention a number of people who have been to his club, which is simply called the Birdland. It's really, really interesting. Anyway, I hope you're enjoying it. We kicked off with Crowded House, Don't Dream It's Over. Just a nice version of that particular one. Russ Freeman instrumental there with the Rippingtons. 1990s, I think that one came out. I remember the album Curves Ahead or something like that. Anyway, it was good. Got some beaut ones coming up here on After Sunset. A nice version of God Only Knows. Who originally sang that, one wonders? A bit of Nathan East and a combo of Stevie Wonder with his favourite a cappella group. That's all coming up shortly.
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are truly cursing God, for that is not of God. When you say that you hate in the name of God or Allah, you are lying to God, for that is not of our Father. Let us pray.

0: couldn't be anything more truer right at the moment. Love's in need of love today. And it's from an album simply called America, A Tribute to Heroes, which, yes, was released in celebration, or not so much celebration, but a tribute to the events, the horrible events of 9/11. Anyway, Stevie Wonder with Take Six. Take Six is the a cappella group that he absolutely loves. And they're very, very talented guys, honestly. We had God Only Knows, She and Him, 101 Eastbound. I love that. Nathan East. We may even play a little bit of Nathan East with Mike McDonald a bit later. Why not? Let's do it. Because I do have a couple of double-ups tonight, and one of them further down the track, just looking at the clock here, maybe in the second hour, maybe we're going to do two Frank Sinatra ones, two very different ones, very, very different. And there's something very special coming up at 8:20, around about 8:20. We're going to have some fun, so stick around for that too. This is Stewie Robertson without Michelle. Michelle's on photographic duty down at the Star Casino tonight. Doing the pro shots for Don McLean. Remember him? Certainly do. Great act.
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0: There you go. Gregory Porter doing a great dub-in with Buddy Holly. Yeah, released that in 2018. Now, we interviewed him, I think it was almost a year ago. I'm pretty sure it was October last year, and went to the concert at QPAC. Very, very interesting fellow. A lot of background stories on that particular song, Raining in My Heart. Anyway, let's move on. We had Peter, Paul and Mary. Now, you go, well, I dig rock and roll music. What's that got to do with After Sunset, which is contemporary jazz? The odd thing about all this is, the irony is that the I Dig Rock and Roll Music was done in a jazz version, and it's extremely clever. They're mocking or having a go. I mean, they're all friends anyway, but just imitating a whole pile of great artists there and the way they sing. It was a delight to hear. Out of 1967, do your maths, how old is that? Abracadabra, which is a great Steve Miller song. Remember that one coming out. And done by Robin McKell. Now, Robin is in and out associated with Postmodern Jukebox that have been to Brisbane a few times. Go and check them out. And her album, Modern Antique. Just a great version of that altogether. Just love it. Hey, we've got some Butte ones coming up. And again, I'm just going to let you tease. You've got something coming up at 8:20, around about 8:20 anyway, which will be, yeah, kind of good fun. Got Freddie Cole, who's I think it was his older brother, you may well know, have heard of. Nancy Wilson and Dionne Warwick, an extended version of her song. I think you'll find that quite a delight. Stick around.
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0: great version. A lovely extended version of Dionne Warwick, Walk On By. And I don't think the Funk Brothers were involved with that particular one. If they were, it might have been only one or two. Interesting with Dionne Warwick, she would wander into a session and Burt Bacharach would be there and they would just do a roll a demo one out. Here, sing this sort of thing. But then they sort of get into it. There might be some hand clapping and towards the end, they often take that first or second take from what was supposed to be simply a demo recording. And there you go. So that's an extended version. Nice 5-minute job there. Isn't she lovely? Freddie Cole, Nat King Cole's brother. And Can't Take My Eyes Off You, Nancy Wilson. What a great voice. Love the female jazz voices that we have going here. What have we got? I tell you who we do have. Got a beaut one coming up. Yes, we do. By a guy who's celebrating his 106th birthday. I don't know how old he is. I think he's 85 or 86. Anyway, someone will know once we start playing it. Got a beaut one that actually sold it. I think it is still the highest selling jazz tune in the world ever. Full stop, end of story. So that's really good. And a nice version of a song by a guy called Frank Bennett. Now, the song is new. His style isn't. So look forward to hearing that. This is Stewie Robertson. This is After Sunset. Sans Michelle, she's on photographic duty tonight.
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0: There you go. I love it. Frank Bennett doing a really good version of Radiohead's Creep. I was listening to the words and I kind of identify it with it. I think, yeah. Someone texted me saying, why is your voice different? Because this is day five of some lurgy that's going around, and I'm a lot better than I was at day three and day four, let me tell you. And I love doing the show, so there you go. Dave Brubeck Quartet, and that one was recorded in 1959. I remember a couple of these things because I just there's a lot about the Dave Brubeck Quartet that it's really admirable. I was listening to that, and I did some research some time back. There was around about 19 takes. They had a break in between to get take five recorded properly because the timing is just weird, strange. And Joe Morello on drums there, doing a great job. I think at that stage he was not quite blind, but pretty well close to it. Coke bottle bottom glasses, you know, the whole thing. But pulling off the timing of take five was something altogether different. So there you go. Girl from Ipanema, Cliff Richard, who's 605 years old. I don't know how old he is. I think it's 85. I'll tell you why. Michelle posted some pictures that she took at QPAC when she had the gig there. Was that last year that Cliff Richard came? I think it was. Anyway, she got some photos, and that inspired me to play, which is really good because you can't stand the girl from Ipanema normally. So I got away with it because she's not here. And, you know, I think that's kind of cunning on my part, at least.
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Yeah, there you go. Just a beautiful track. The guy actually thought he couldn't sing until he was encouraged by one of the producers to say, George, you need to give it a go. And he just convinced him because George Benson was doing a lot of drop-in session muso stuff. Just so he did. And look what happened. But a lovely rendition. Jesus, I don't know if there's anybody that's really ruined this Masquerade, Leon Russell's song. I don't think there's anybody. Maybe it's a diametric opposition to everything going on. Like, you wouldn't try it if you're going to ruin it. I don't know. But there you go. 7 minutes, almost 8 minutes version. And I think that one was recorded live in Dublin, that particular one. But so very, very good. I just love it. We had Good Vibrations done by the Freeway Philharmonic. We played that last week. Somebody said, I'd love to hear that again. So, yeah, well, there you go. I'll tell you what we do have coming up. Oh, look, you know, I didn't introduce a couple of these others. Just thought I'd go slip out and have a cup of tea. Listening in the kitchen, listening to the radio, just like you are, is a really different thing. I love it. Really do. Curtis Stiggers, I Feel Fine, again doing a Beatles one. Damien bringing a whole new solidarity to smooth music. You don't have to say you love me, just be close at hand. They came from her album, I Hear a Song, 2018, somewhere around that era. Damien, local Logan lady. What a lovely person she is too. I'll tell you what, good music still to come. Got David Benoit coming up doing a Cast Your Fate to the Wind. We've got a beaut one by a group called Hill Street Soul, Till You Come Back to Me, and Tom Scott. And this one, the Tom Scott one, I managed to get from a $2 CD rack that was, one of those toss-out racks, brand new, but it was a sampler. And back in the day, they would put out sampler CDs and sampler vinyls. So a record company would produce a sampler record with a track or two off all their artists that they could fit on that they had actually signed, and they would send that out and give it out, deliver it along with some goodies to the radio stations with the hope that they'd have a little listen to it. So that particular one from GRP Artists. And the interesting thing about it is that they're all Beatles stuff. And, like, I'm not on a mission to play Beatles tonight, but it just happens that it's the quality of the musician shines through it. That was out of 1995. I Got No Kick Against Modern Jazz. And worth a jolly good listen, if I can give you the high recommendation tonight. Tell you what, it's 4 minutes past eight. The time is going. Well, I'm hopeful to do something a bit special at 8:20, around about then. So stick around to that, hey? I really appreciate it.

0: Another great session player, Tom Scott. Highly regarded. Absolutely highly regarded. You know what? I just can't get over the number of Beatles stuff that gets redone in the smooth or the funky, you know, the bebop style. But the Beatles stuff on its own is so good. Fool on the Hill. Hill Street Soul, Till You Come Back to Me. And David Benoit, we played Cast Your Fate to the Wind. Now, interestingly, that particular one, it's an interesting title. Let me get to the point here. The guy that wrote Cast Your Fate to the Wind is the same guy that did all the music for the Charlie Brown Christmas cartoons. You know, the stuff that gets played from about November onwards. It introduces Christmas to us all, the Charlie Brown special and all the songs there. Vince Guaraldi, and so good, so very good. I like him for a couple of reasons. He's got the world's bushiest mo, and the other thing is that he's incredibly talented, so there you go. But Cast Your Fate to the Wind, so yeah, love that. What have we got coming up? Ilya Serovov featuring Poncho Sanchez doing Tangerine. I think you'll like that one. And of course, we've got going back to a bit of a classic here, Booker T the MGs with Green Onions, and Boney James and Rick Braun grazing in the grass. So they're kind of, you know, dated. No, not dated. They're older songs. One of them goes back to 62. But, you know, they're just well done by these great artists. So stick around for that.
1: Community Action.
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0: Okay, we've got connection. Have we got Michelle?
1: Yes, we do. Hello. How is Stu?
0: Yeah, good, good. So we've got Vincent playing in the background.
2: Starry night.
0: Let me turn Vincent down, and let's tell our listeners the reason why you're not here.
1: Well, I'm actually down the Gold Coast at the moment at Donald Plains show, so there's a pretty big crowd down here, and we've just had the support act, and he's on in about 5 minutes, so just waiting for him, and they're actually playing some great, would you believe, some great jazz tunes while I'm waiting. So it's like you're actually here as well, Stu.
0: Oh, good gear, good gear. So you've got the photo pass, you're doing that, the first three songs?
1: Yeah, so I've been lucky enough to get a pass, so I got asked to take some photos, so I'm just down here and get to go close for the first three songs, and then probably take some crowd shots a bit later on.
0: You're looking forward to it?
1: Absolutely. So he's on probably in a couple of minutes. The doors are just about to close, so probably about 3 minutes' time he'll be on. So that's it's going to be good fun. Apparently the show in Brisbane went really well last night, so that was up at Fortitude Valley, I think, was sell out. So yeah, it's a pretty big crowd down here, so I think they're all looking forward to it.
0: Now we saw Don McLean around about 2 years ago, was it? Twin Towns?
1: Yeah, we did. That's right, down the Gold Coast. So, yeah, that was good. And the support act there was really good as well, wasn't it?
0: Absolutely. And it's interesting that we're still doing the show after sunset. We're still playing jazz. And you're in a place that's playing jazz before.
1: It's playing jazz. I know.
0: Don
1: it's
0: McLean.
1: Funny because I'm listening to all the songs and I'm going, these are songs we're going to be playing tonight. I've had even Bert Baccarat in a jazz arrangement to all the songs, and I'm going, these are songs we're going to be playing tonight. I've had even Bert Baccarat in a jazz

0: Yep. And it's just about to start, so I'm just going to head down to the stage.
1: All right.
0: And it's just going to start now.
1: Okay, they show you no mercy. They only give you three songs, so I'll get you to say goodbye, and we'll talk again.

So that's a 1960 version of the Coffee Song. There's one about a 1948 or something like that. And it's got that 1948 feel, like an ex-Glenn Miller. If Glenn Miller was still alive, because he'd only passed about 4 years before that, and there was a Glenn Miller Orchestra, a GMO there or something. I don't know. That's what the 1948 version of the Coffee Song sounded like. This one, the 1960 version, has got that Las Vegas feel, I would imagine. Anyway, that's why I said we'd kind of keep it in the last part of the hour. And this one coming up is one of my favourite songs, and I have so many, but this is Frank Sinatra with Billy May Orchestra. So just have a listen to that.

0: And I think the words, the very descriptive scientific words after this, holy heck. Georgia on my mind, live at Birdland West, Long Beach, California, 1991. And I played that for a few sax guys, and they just start drooling because their respect for Gerald Albright is just unbelievable. I'll put Gerald up there with a couple of Billy Joel's sax players and a few others. Like, he's just unbelievable. But anyway, 9 minutes of pure joy. I liked it. I'm glad you do. We've got some good music still to come up, but we've only got around about 9 minutes to go. And after that, we have Pete Murphy with Biggest Hits and Greatest Memories. And Pete's got a few beauties lined up. So stick around for that. 9 to midnight. We're live here. Logan's 101 FM.
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0: In 2012, I beg your pardon, it was a great album called After Hours. And actually, it happens to be the same album name as Richard Marx. But anyway, Glenn Frey from the Eagles did this wonderful song called The Shadow of Your Smile. It was written in late 65, and then by 66, Frank Sinatra was starting to sing it at Las Vegas. So this is Glenn Frey from...

0: Well, it's been a great evening and a bit special talking with Michelle down the Gold Coast while she's prepping to be finished by now. The photographers, unless it's special arrangement, they give them the first three songs. It was a bit of a hangover from the Elton John days, believe it or not. Here's the news coming up right now.
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2: I'm Alan Baskin. The federal government has been forced to defend its small business record in Question Time. The government has introduced legislation to impose a 30% tax on discretionary trusts. The opposition says the move could force business owners to pay thousands of dollars to restructure their affairs. But Small Business Minister Anne Ali has told Parliament the government remains a staunch advocate for the sector.
3: The $20,000 instant asset write-off being made permanent. The two-year loss carryback being made permanent have made a huge difference to them. Both measures introduced by a Labor government, both measures wound back by coalition governments.
2: The Greens are concerned the proposed new tax on trusts won't close loopholes used by wealthy Australians. Greens leader David Shoebridge says the change should be scrutinised by a Senate inquiry.
4: Deeply concerned that there's some new carve-out for the wealthiest to get some tax lurk when they're paying their private school fees. We want to make sure that this is closing these loopholes and not opening them.
2: The leader of One Nation, New South Wales, has been escorted from the lower house of state parliament after entering despite not being an elected official. Mike Newman had entered the advisor area of the Legislative Assembly before being told he couldn't be there. The New South Wales Premier has criticised One Nation in Question Time for not being open to having their policies costed ahead of the next state election. Newman says he's requested a debate with Chris Minns, but so far he's refused.
5: The only debate he's prepared to have is the one where I can't respond. And it was quite funny listening to his response because it just tells me everything I need to know, that he doesn't understand fundamentals of doing business in the real world.
2: A man has been charged with murder over the death of Jada Allen Bonner in Melbourne on Saturday. The 31-year-old man, who was known to the victim, handed himself in to police on Monday. The Queensland Premier has brushed off suggestions the state government pushed the Brisbane 2032 Organising Committee chief out of the role. Cindy Hook announced yesterday that she would depart early next year when her current contract expires. David Crisafulli denies having any influence on the decision.
6: I wish you well. Contracts come to the end, and the opportunity now is for the organisation to go to the next level. I certainly don't wish you any harm.
2: An 18-year-old woman has died in hospital in Queensland after suffering critical injuries in an e-scooter crash at Caboolture on Monday night. A 20-year-old woman, believed to be her sister, remains in a critical condition in hospital. Investigations into the cause of the crash are ongoing, with police appealing for any witnesses or anyone with relevant dashcam vision to come forward. A recall alert has been issued for more than 1,000 Jeep vehicles. A problem with the restraint controller module in the Grand Cherokee WL could result in the delayed deployment of the side airbags. Affected models were built in 2023. And the Australian share market, the All Ords, has closed down 52 points at 8869. One Australian dollar was buying 70 US cents. This is AIR National News.
7: At the AIR Sports Desk, I'm Terry Daniel. A new contender is in the mix for the vacant senior AFL coaching job at the Brisbane Lions. Sarah Patterson reports.
8: Adelaide coaching director Murray Davis has been approached by the Lions to interview for the senior coaching vacancy at his former club. Davis spent 13 seasons coaching with the Lions, starting in development, moving to defence and then the forward line in the 2024 Premiership season. The Crows then poached Davis to work alongside coach Matthew Nick. Brisbane assistant Cameron Bruce is still considered the front runner for the Lions coaching job. Sarah Patterson, AIR Sport.
7: Turning to the NRL, and Kangaroos debutant Jack Bostock is expecting to face one of the strongest World Cup fields in history in his first tournament. The 23-year-old will run on against what's been described as one of the best ever New Zealand sides tomorrow night. Bostock says it's a credit to the standard of modern NRL.
9: It was anyone's comp with a couple of weeks to go there, so I feel like it's probably a reflection of that. And then obviously the Pacific Nations, they've all got great sides as well, so it's going to be a good World Cup.
7: In the NBL, it was a really close game, with the Sydney Kings going down to the New Zealand Breakers 102-101 in Sydney. Top scorer in the game was Torrey Craig for the Kings with 28 points. Australian Independent Radio News.
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11: This is Pete Murphy with the biggest hits, greatest memories. It's currently 19 degrees here in Logan City, so the only place you'll need a jumper is here in the studios. Tomorrow, for Thursday the 15th of October, it's a cloudy day. There was medium chance of showers, mostly in the morning, and maybe a thunderstorm in the evening as well. Top of 24 degrees, dropping down to 14 overnight. There is some wind, about 15 to 20 degrees, southerly winds. And that is all the news, sport and weather at Logan 101.
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2: What does "That's bloody beautiful" mean? It's showing up. It's stepping up. It's making a difference no matter what. It's shaving for someone you love. It's the joy, the fear, the solidarity. It's a community thing, a mates thing, because every dollar raised helps Aussie families and funds life-saving blood cancer research. So, when you sign up for the world's greatest shave, one thing's for sure. That's bloody beautiful.
3: This is Pete Murphy here late at night with all the biggest hits, greatest memories on Logan's 101 FM. And tonight, I know you're all waiting to find out what the theme is. It's very exciting each week, I'm sure. Hi, Mum. The theme this week, I'm just going with biggest hits. Decided I'm going to go with the actual theme because I started out thinking, well, maybe it should be the song with the highest sales. And then I went, no, it should be the top of the charts. And then I was, maybe it's the most played on radio. And I decided it's all of those things. So it just has to have been one of the biggest songs in the decade in one way or the other. And I think that's what we've got tonight. So it's going to be a lot of great songs is what we're going to have. We kicked off with Pseudo Echo's Funky Town, which, of course, was a remake of the 1980s lip sync version. This version came out in 1987. It's certainly the one I remember growing up. But lip syncs is also great in a very really different way. It's quite quirky. And then, of course, Bee Gees' Staying Alive from the film, which is Saturday Night Fever, was written especially for it, and also is the song that they use when they're teaching people how to resuscitate. Chest compression should be at that same pace as staying alive, and a good theme too if you're trying to keep someone alive. And then, of course, Uptown Funk. We all know Uptown Funk. But a lot of people don't realise that it's Mark Ronson featuring Bruno Mars. Everyone just thinks it's a Bruno Mars song. Poor Mark Ronson gets a bit left out of that, doesn't he? Okay, we're going to keep the hits coming. We're going on to someone who we all know is one of the greatest artists of the past 50 years, the one and only Michael Jackson. We're going to do that groundbreaking song that took everybody by storm with the video as well as the song itself, the incredible Thriller. And then we're going to have Wet, Wet, Wet's Love Is All Around. I'm sorry, I couldn't find Christmas Is All Around, or I obviously would have put that one on instead, but we'll have to go with the love one, the original and the best. And then onto Cold Chisel's Flame Trees. Okay, we're going to hit the music and hope you all enjoy it.

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2: 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Tonight, we are going solidly with the Biggest Hits theme and finding some great songs as well. The first song I played in that section was Thriller from Michael Jackson. I actually have an interesting history with Thriller. I spent many years on various tours of a show called Thriller Live around the UK, which was put together by the two people who ran Michael's fan club at the time. And they put this tour together of basically celebrating the music and the life of Michael Jackson. And we did that many times around the UK. And then we went out through Europe and around the world and ended up doing it here in Australia as well. And I was very lucky to do that. And ironically, I was watching the Michael Jackson musical recently. And I went, that kid who's playing Michael just looks so familiar. And I realised that it's actually the son of those two people who put Thriller Live together. So the Grants are still paying tribute to Michael Jackson today. We're going to keep going with all of these hits. Like I said, these songs are hits in all different ways. Some of them have topped the charts. Some of them have had the most plays. Some of them have sold more than any other songs. So we're going on to probably the original superstar in music around the world, certainly the Western world, Mr. Elvis Presley. And then we're going on to Elton John and Justin Bieber, who they did all right by themselves as well.

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4: This is Pete Maffey with the Biggest Hits, Greatest Memories on Logan's 101 FM. Ooh, we're getting closer and closer to the news, but we've got one more segment before the news and even more hits for you. Tonight, we're focusing on the biggest hits. Now, these songs have either been top of the charts or the most played or had the highest sales. In some way, these have been the biggest hits of their era. So we're going to go on for the rest of the 10 minutes. But I should mention, there is one thing that I just thought of about Elton John that I should mention. Is as he got older and my grandma got older and the Queen got older, they all just really looked more and more alike. And that stuck with me. Now we're moving on to a great song from Blondie, Heart of Glass, a song that I grew up with thinking it was fantastic, Karma Chameleon from Culture Club, and how could we go without Madonna's Vogue, which really, really kicked off the 90s.

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1: I'm Alan Baskin, Treasurer Jim Chalmers.
2: 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Weather.
1: Changes announced in the federal budget. Legislation's being considered, which would see a 30% tax on discretionary trusts. The government argues the changes will close a loophole in the tax system. Dr. Chalmers says people will have time to get their affairs in order before the new rules kick in.
3: The changes don't come into place until the middle of 2028, and we've provided a number of options for people to pick up and run with. Should they want rollover relief to restructure, should they want to elect to lock in distributions and avoid the minimum tax.
1: The leader of One Nation in New South Wales has been escorted from the lower house of state parliament. Mike Newman entered the advisor area of the Legislative Assembly before being told he couldn't be there because he's not an elected official. The political hopeful will run for the seat of Cessnock in the Hunter Valley in the state election next March. A man accused of concealing the fatal shooting of a boy in Sydney's northwest has now been charged with murder. A 12-year-old boy died in hospital after being shot in the face inside an apartment at Norwest. The 19-year-old accused was already in custody at Silverwater Jail, and police will now allege he pulled the trigger. A landmark Melbourne caffeine trial for premature babies is set to change treatments across the globe. Led by the Mercy Hospital, the world-first caffeine trial is dubbed Baby Chino. Professor Brett Manley says caffeine is one of the best medications to help premature babies breathe, and it's a game-changer.
4: We're hoping to identify the best dose of caffeine for very preterm infants. If we do this successfully, this will change practice in all of the hospitals around Australia and New Zealand that are taking part in the trial. But we also think this will change practice very rapidly around the world.
1: Pope Leo is recovering in hospital after being diagnosed with lung cancer. The 71-year-old has undergone surgery to remove the lower lobe of his right lung. Australia's Prime Minister among those wishing the pontiff a speedy recovery. Primary school teachers are being told to exercise caution if and when they introduce their students to artificial intelligence. The Education Research Organisation has released guidelines on how to integrate the technology into the classroom. Chief Executive Dr. Jenny Donovan says proper guardrails around the use of AI must be put in place,
5: so that we don't run the risk of children using AI to suggest they know more than they do. It's so important for children at school who are novice learners to get a really good fundamental basis of knowledge before we set them free to use technology.
1: And like father, like son, Jackson Warne has signed on as the new face of Advanced Hair Studio. It comes 15 years after Dad Shane fronted a campaign. This is AIR National News.
6: At the AIR Sports Desk, I'm Terry Daniel. The 2026 AFL trade period has wrapped up with a number of last-minute deals. Alex Riddell has more.
7: West Coast Eagles have landed two Melbourne Premiership players, Jack Viney and Trent Rivers. Viney will join West Coast on a two-year deal, while Rivers has signed a five-year contract. Deals also done in the dying stages of the AFL trade period. Kadeen Coleman is heading to the Bombers. Brisbane's Will McLaughlin has been traded to Melbourne. Josh Gota is leaving North Melbourne and is now a Hawk. Or Nick Murray is staying at Adelaide after a deal couldn't be reached with North Melbourne. Alex Riddell at Marvel Stadium.
6: Cricket and Aussie captain Pat Cummins isn't ruling out Matt Renshaw opening the batting in Sunday's second test against South Africa. The Queenslander was man of the match in the first test, scoring 190 and 82, batting at number 5 in Australia's win in Durban. NRL and the Kangaroos are preparing for a bruising encounter with a giant Kiwi forward pack. Debutant back rower Jacob Preston says the Aussies are ready for a fierce challenge in the World Cup opener. In the NBL, it was a really close game with the New Zealand Breakers defeating the Sydney Kings by just 1 point, 102 to 101 in Sydney. Top scorer in the game was Torrey Craig for the Kings with 28 points. Meantime, the Adelaide 36ers have been training as they look ahead to Friday night's game on the road against Tasmania. The Sixers hoping to capitalise on their stunning upset win over reigning champion Sydney last Sunday. Australian Independent Radio News.
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13: This is Pete Murphy with Biggest Hits, Greatest Memories on 101 FM. It's currently 19 degrees outside. Now for tomorrow, Thursday the 15th of October, it's going to be cloudy with a medium chance of showers, probably in the morning, but there's also the chance of a storm late in the afternoon or in the evening. The top is going to be 24 degrees, dropping down to about 14 degrees overnight. There's going to be a fair bit of southerly wind for us as well. That's all the news. Sport.

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4: This is Pete Murphy with Biggest Hits, Greatest Memories on Logan's 101 FM. It's good to be here tonight. I hope there's lots and lots of people out there listening as we go through this journey of the biggest hits. Essentially, I've gone through songs that have either been the top of the charts, the most played, or the highest sales, crammed them all together into one playlist for you tonight. So it's just really a great list of songs that we're going to listen to together. We had a few there. I thought we'd go a bit dancey for the top of the hour. You know, 10 o'clock's usually when I start getting itchy feet, want to get up and have a bit of a dance. So I thought you'd all be the same with Prince's Kiss, Village People's YMCA, and Lady Gaga's Bad Romance. But we're moving to something a little more chill now. So go make your cup of tea, sit on the couch, listen to these great ones. They're going to bring it down with a bit of George Michael's Careless Whisper, Bryan Adams' I Do It For You, which actually was probably the first song in my life that I ever just listened to over and over and over again. I think I had the tape player set so that it would just loop back to the beginning and play it again, and I fell asleep with the headset on for a few nights. I just couldn't believe that a song was that good. I saw it in Robin Hood, Prince of Thieves, and yeah, it really got me, that song. And then I sang it, and I really wasn't very good at it. So, you know, it makes you appreciate how great artists like Bryan Adams are. And then, of course, we're going to the one and only Ice House and Electric Blue.
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2: 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Tonight we're focusing on the biggest hits, all those songs that have hit the top of the charts or have been the most played, had the highest sales, anything like that. Anywhere that I could see them as number one, I've included them in the playlist. So this one is a bit of a favourite for my mum, actually. She loved The Seekers, so we're going to kick it off with Georgie Girl. And then a little bit of, we're going to keep the Australian flavour through this break with Buses and Trains from Bachelor Girl and Spinning Around from Kylie Minogue. This is one.

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3: This is Pete Murphy, still up late with biggest hits and greatest memories here on Logan's 101 FM. Oh, we're getting through some great tunes tonight. We've had 4 Australian songs, the last 4 songs, and we're going to go to another Australian one straight up. It's from Little River Band, and I had a show called Shout, the musical, a number of years ago now, and the second time that I did it, which was Tim Campbell was in the lead, third time actually, third tour of it that I'd done. But for that tour, we had John Paul Young was doing this narrator role in the show, and as Johnny O'Keefe's father, Glenn Shorrock came on for it. And every now and then for a lunch in between our 2 show days, we'd go down to the South Stein restaurant, which is a boat restaurant on Darling Harbour. We're in the Lyric Theatre there, and we'd go down and have lunch. And those two boys, boy, they told some stories. There aren't many of them that I could tell you on the radio, but there was one where Glenn Shorrock was saying when they were touring America, they were so big at that point, and of course, there wasn't all the electronic banking that we had now, so they would be sitting in a club after a big performance, a big concert, and the promoter would walk in with a suitcase full of cash, and Glenn Wheatley would just, you know, take the money out and give it to the boys and that sort of stuff, and then take this giant suitcase of cash home every night. Those were the days, hey? Cash was king. So we're going to play Help Is On Its Way from Little River Band. We're going to do Love to Love You from The Cause. And we're going to do Never Give You Up from Rick Astley. I don't know if anyone's heard about the Rick rolling that they had on social media. It was only a few years ago now, but the people would send a link that where they were basically clickbaiting their friends, and as soon as you clicked on it, it would play Never Gonna Give You Up. And it was apparently a huge thing that swept the internet. So in tribute of that, we'll play Never Gonna Give You Up as well.

This is Pete Murphy here on Luggers 101 FM with Biggest Hits, Greatest Memories. Tonight we're going with Biggest Hits, and we've gotten through a lot tonight already, but we've got another hour ahead after the news, so we're going to carry on with them. But as I mentioned earlier, the one we're going to do now is Rick Astley's Never Gonna Give You Up, which I remember being so big when I was growing up. I used to love the song. It was great, and the film clip is just standing in front of a brick wall. Cheapest film clip ever made, but it's stuck in my brain to this day, and that's a long time ago. 1987 was a long, long time ago. Isn't that scary that next year that'll be 40 years since this song came out? But a lot of you out there will remember it, and very fondly. I was talking about Rickrolling, which is where you clickbait your friends into clicking onto a link that goes to this song, and it swept the internet all through social media, and apparently it was a huge thing. So enjoy the song.

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1: I'm Alan Baskin. The federal government has been forced to defend its small business record in Question Time. The government has introduced legislation to impose a 30% tax on discretionary trusts. The opposition says the move could force business owners to pay thousands of dollars to restructure their affairs. But Small Business Minister Anne Ali has told Parliament the government remains a staunch advocate for the sector.
2: The $20,000 instant asset write-off being made permanent, the two-year loss carryback being made permanent have made a huge difference to them. Both measures introduced by a Labor government, both measures wound back by coalition governments.
1: The Greens are concerned the proposed new tax on trusts won't close loopholes used by wealthy Australians. Greens leader David Shoebridge says the change should be scrutinised by a Senate inquiry.
3: Deeply concerned that there's some new carve-out for the wealthiest to get some tax lurk when they're paying their private school fees. We want to make sure that this is closing these loopholes and not opening them.
1: The leader of One Nation, New South Wales, has been escorted from the lower house of state parliament after entering despite not being an elected official. Mike Newman had entered the advisor area of the Legislative Assembly before being told he couldn't be there. The New South Wales Premier has criticised One Nation in Question Time for not being open to having their policies costed ahead of the next state election. Newman says he's requested a debate with Chris Minns, but so far he's refused.
4: The only debate he's prepared to have is the one where I can't respond. And it was quite funny listening to his response because it just tells me everything I need to know, that he doesn't understand fundamentals of doing business in the real world.
1: A man has been charged with murder over the death of Jada Allen Bonner in Melbourne on Saturday. The 31-year-old man, who was known to the victim, handed himself in to police on Monday. The Queensland Premier has brushed off suggestions the state government pushed the Brisbane 2032 Organising Committee chief out of the role. Cindy Hook announced yesterday that she would depart early next year when her current contract expires. David Crisafulli denies having any influence on the decision.
5: I wish you well. Contracts come to the end, and the opportunity now is for the organisation to go to the next level. I certainly don't wish her any harm.
1: An 18-year-old woman has died in hospital in Queensland after suffering critical injuries in an e-scooter crash at Caboolture on Monday night. A 20-year-old woman, believed to be her sister, remains in a critical condition in hospital. Investigations into the cause of the crash are ongoing, with police appealing for any witnesses or anyone with relevant dashcam vision to come forward. A recall alert has been issued for more than 1,000 Jeep vehicles. A problem with the restraint controller module in the Grand Cherokee WL could result in the delayed deployment of the side airbags. Affected models were built in 2023. And the Australian share market, the All Ords, has closed down 52 points at 8869. One Australian dollar was buying 70 US cents. This is AIR National News.
6: At the AIR Sports Desk, I'm Terry Daniel. A new contender is in the mix for the vacant senior AFL coaching job at the Brisbane Lions. Sarah Patterson reports.
7: Adelaide coaching director Murray Davis has been approached by the Lions to interview for the senior coaching vacancy at his former club. Davis spent 13 seasons coaching with the Lions, starting in development, moving to defence and then the forward line in the 2024 Premiership season. The Crows then poached Davis to work alongside coach Matthew Nick. Brisbane assistant Cameron Bruce is still considered the front runner for the Lions coaching job. Sarah Patterson, S Sport.
6: Turning to the NRL, and Kangaroos debutant Jack Bostock is expecting to face one of the strongest World Cup fields in history in his first tournament. The 23-year-old will run on against what's being described as one of the best ever New Zealand sides. Bostock says it's a credit to the standard of modern NRL.
8: It was anyone's comp with a couple of weeks to go there, so I feel like it's probably a reflection of that. And then obviously the Pacific Nations, they've all got great sides as well, so it's going to be a good World Cup.
6: In the NBL, it was a really close game, with the Sydney Kings going down to the New Zealand Breakers 102-101 in Sydney. Top scorer in the game was Torrey Craig for the Kings with 28 points. Australian Independent Radio News.
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10: 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Now,
11: It's currently 90 degrees still at Logan City. It's holding really nicely tonight. But tomorrow, on Thursday the 15th of October, it is going to be a cloudy day with a medium chance of showers.

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10: This is Pete Murphy with Biggest Hits, Greatest Memories, making our way towards midnight. But we've got a little bit of a journey to go. What we're doing tonight is focusing on the biggest hits. So this is songs that have either topped the charts or been the most played songs or had the highest sales anywhere in the world. If I could find them somewhere on a chart or a list of at the top, I decided they were eligible for tonight's playlist. So, yeah, as I've been saying, it's just a whole heap of really great songs that we've crammed together into one night. So we started the hour with the song that actually I was singing. I was 12 years old and I was going to go to John Paul College the next year. So I was at their fete at the end of the year singing, and I'd always thought of myself as a great singer. But that was the song that my voice started breaking during. So that was my entry into high school, was my voice breaking in front of everybody I was about to start school with. So that was great. Then Live and Let Die from Paul McCartney and Wings, from, of course, the James Bond movie of the same name. And then a great Australian band, 5 Seconds of Summer with Youngblood. We're going to keep the hits coming with, weirdly enough, apparently Stevie Wonder's least favourite song that he's ever written, but possibly his most popular or his most successful, certainly of the time. I Just Called to Say I Love You. We're going to hit Mariah Carey's Emotions, which was fantastic when I was growing up, and a song that will always make everyone feel good, which is Wham's Wake Me Up Before You Go-Go. You're

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4: This is Pete Murphy with Biggest Hits, Greatest Memories. We are getting close to midnight, but I still have some great hits for you. That's right, songs that have topped the charts, been the most played, or have had the highest sales. Anything is eligible. It fits in those categories anywhere in the world. It's a long list, actually, a big range of songs that we've got tonight. And yeah, we're going to keep the hits coming. We couldn't really do this without having the Beatles somewhere, could we? So we're going to flash back to one of their biggest hits of all time, She Loves You. Whitney Houston's I Will Always Love You and Adele's Rolling in the Deep. This is one of my favourite parts of tonight, this break. I hope you all enjoyed it as much as I do because, three great bangers.
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5: This is Pete Murphy with Biggest Hits and Greatest Memories on Logan's 101 FM. And I am almost done. It's almost midnight. I'll turn into a pumpkin very soon, so I have to wrap it up. Tonight we have been focusing on biggest hits, just songs that have hit the top of the charts, been the most played or had sold the most in some territory somewhere in the world. One chart that somebody put together and had them at number one. So I just, went down the rabbit hole, found a whole heap of great tunes, put them together, and, I mean, I've just been sitting here enjoying myself all night. I hope that you out there have enjoyed it as well. We're going to finish it with some really real bangers. We're going to finish on a high leading into midnight. This first song, I was very lucky to be a part of a show called We Will Rock You on London's West End, as well as in Japan. But in London, every anniversary of Frankie's death and every one of his birthdays, Roger Taylor and Brian May would come in and play this song with the whole cast. We're going to finish up tonight with Frankie Goes to Hollywood, Relax, and Schur's Believe. But before we do that, this is the song that I got to kneel at the feet of Brian May as he played this epic guitar solo. So a song that I wouldn't usually play because it meanders a little bit through as it goes, and because it's that sort of a night. Enjoy Bohemian Rhapsody.

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1: I'm Alan Baskin. Treasurer Jim Chalmers has introduced the next wave of tax changes announced in the federal budget. Legislation's being considered, which would see a 30% tax on discretionary trusts. The government argues the changes will close a loophole in the tax system. Dr. Chalmers says people will have time to get their affairs in order before the new rules kick in.
2: The changes don't come into place until the middle of 2028, and we've provided a number of options for people to pick up and run with. Should they want rollover relief to restructure, should they want to elect to lock in distributions and avoid the minimum tax.
1: The leader of One Nation in New South Wales has been escorted from the lower house of state parliament. Mike Newman entered the advisor area of the Legislative Assembly before being told he couldn't be there because he's not an elected official. The political hopeful will run for the seat of Cessnock in the Hunter Valley in the state election next March. A man accused of concealing the fatal shooting of a boy in Sydney's northwest has now been charged with murder. A 12-year-old boy died in hospital after being shot in the face inside an apartment at Norwest. The 19-year-old accused was already in custody at Silverwater Jail, and police will now allege he pulled the trigger. A landmark Melbourne caffeine trial for premature babies is set to change treatments across the globe. Led by the Mercy Hospital, the world first caffeine trial is dubbed Baby Chino. Professor Brett Manley says caffeine is one of the best medications to help premature babies breathe, and it's a game changer.
3: We're hoping to identify the best dose of caffeine for very preterm infants. If we do this successfully, this will change practice in all of the hospitals around Australia and New Zealand that are taking part in the trial. But we also think this will change practice very rapidly around the world.
1: Pope Leo is recovering in hospital after being diagnosed with lung cancer. The 71-year-old has undergone surgery to remove the lower lobe of his right lung. Australia's Prime Minister, among those wishing the pontiff a speedy recovery. Primary school teachers are being told to exercise caution if and when they introduce their students to artificial intelligence. The Education Research Organisation has released guidelines on how to integrate the technology into the classroom. Chief Executive Dr. Jenny Donovan says proper guardrails around the use of AI must be put in place,
4: so that we don't run the risk of children using AI to suggest they know more than they do. It's so important for children at school who are novice learners to get a really good fundamental basis of knowledge before we set them free to use technology.
1: And like father, like son, Jackson Warren has signed on as the new face of Advanced Hair Studio. It comes 15 years after Dad Shane fronted a campaign. This is AIR National News.
5: At the AIR Sports Desk, I'm Terry Daniel. A new contender is in the mix for the vacant senior AFL coaching job at the Brisbane Lions. Sarah Patterson reports.
6: Adelaide coaching director Murray Davis has been approached by the Lions to interview for the senior coaching vacancy at his former club. Davis spent 13 seasons coaching with the Lions, starting in development, moving to defence and then the forward line in the 2024 Premiership season. The Crows then poached Davis to work alongside coach Matthew Nicks. Brisbane assistant Cameron Bruce is still considered the front runner for the Lions coaching job. Sarah Patterson, S Sport.
5: Turning to the NRL, and Kangaroos debutant Jack Bostock is expecting to face one of the strongest World Cup fields in history in his first tournament. The 23-year-old will run on against what's being described as one of the best ever New Zealand sides. Bostock says it's a credit to the standard of modern NRL.
7: It was anyone's comp with a couple of weeks to go there, so I feel like it's probably a reflection of that. And then obviously the Pacific Nations, they've all got great sides as well, so it's going to be a good World Cup.
5: In the NBL, it was a really close game, with the Sydney Kings going down to the New Zealand Breakers 102-101 in Sydney. Top scorer in the game was Torrey Craig for the Kings with 28 points. Australian Independent Radio News.

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1: I'm Alan Baskin. The federal government has been forced to defend its small business record in Question Time. The government has introduced legislation to impose a 30% tax on discretionary trusts. The opposition says the move could force business owners to pay thousands of dollars to restructure their affairs. But Small Business Minister Anne Ali has told Parliament the government remains a staunch advocate for the sector.
2: The $20,000 instant asset write-off being made permanent, the two-year loss carryback being made permanent have made a huge difference to them. Both measures introduced by a Labor government, both measures wound back by coalition governments.
1: The Greens are concerned the proposed new tax on trusts won't close loopholes used by wealthy Australians. Greens leader David Shoebridge says the change should be scrutinised by a Senate inquiry.
3: Deeply concerned that there's some new carve-out for the wealthiest to get some tax lurk when they're paying their private school fees. We want to make sure that this is closing these loopholes and not opening them.
1: The leader of One Nation, New South Wales, has been escorted from the lower house of state parliament after entering despite not being an elected official. Mike Newman had entered the advisor area of the Legislative Assembly before being told he couldn't be there. The New South Wales Premier has criticised One Nation in Question Time for not being open to having their policies costed ahead of the next state election. Newman says he's requested a debate with Chris Minns, but so far he's refused.
4: The only debate he's prepared to have is the one where I can't respond. And it was quite funny listening to his response because it just tells me everything I need to know, that he doesn't understand fundamentals of doing business in the real world.
1: A man has been charged with murder over the death of Jada Allen Bonner in Melbourne on Saturday. A 31-year-old man who was known to the victim handed himself in to police on Monday. The Queensland Premier has brushed off suggestions the state government pushed the Brisbane 2032 Organising Committee chief out of the role. Cindy Hook announced yesterday that she would depart early next year when her current contract expires. David Crisafulli denies having any influence on the decision.
5: I wish you well. Contracts come to the end, and the opportunity now is for the organisation to go to the next level. I certainly don't wish you any harm.
1: An 18-year-old woman has died in hospital in Queensland after suffering critical injuries in an e-scooter crash at Caboolture on Monday night. A 20-year-old woman, believed to be her sister, remains in a critical condition in hospital. Investigations into the cause of the crash are ongoing, with police appealing for any witnesses or anyone with relevant dash cam vision to come forward. A recall alert has been issued for more than 1,000 Jeep vehicles. A problem with the restraint controller module in the Grand Cherokee WL could result in the delayed deployment of the side airbags. Affected models were built in 2023. And the Australian share market, the All Ords, has closed down 52 points at 8869. One Australian dollar was buying 70 US cents. This is AIR National News.
6: At the AIR Sports Desk, I'm Terry Daniel. A new contender is in the mix for the vacant senior AFL coaching job at the Brisbane Lions. Sarah Patterson reports.
7: Adelaide coaching director Murray Davis has been approached by the Lions to interview for the senior coaching vacancy at his former club. Davis spent 13 seasons coaching with the Lions, starting in development, moving to defence and then the forward line in the 2024 Premiership season. The Crows then poached Davis to work alongside coach Matthew Nicks. Brisbane assistant Cameron Bruce is still considered the front runner for the Lions coaching job. Sarah Patterson, S Sport.
6: Turning to the NRL, and Kangaroos debutant Jack Bostock is expecting to face one of the strongest World Cup fields in history in his first tournament. The 23-year-old will run on against what's being described as one of the best ever New Zealand sides. Bostock says it's a credit to the standard of modern NRL.
8: It was anyone's comp with a couple of weeks to go there, so I feel like it's probably a reflection of that. And then obviously the Pacific Nations, they've all got great sides as well, so it's going to be a good World Cup.
6: In the NBL, it was a really close game, with the Sydney Kings going down to the New Zealand Breakers 102-101 in Sydney. Top scorer in the game was Torrey Craig for the Kings with 28 points. Australian Independent Radio News.

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1: I'm Alan Baskin. Treasurer Jim Chalmers has introduced the next wave of tax changes announced in the federal budget. Legislation's being considered, which would see a 30% tax on discretionary trusts. The government argues the changes will close a loophole in the tax system. Dr. Chalmers says people will have time to get their affairs in order before the new rules kick in.
2: The changes don't come into place until the middle of 2028, and we've provided a number of options for people to pick up and run with. Should they want rollover relief to restructure, should they want to elect to lock in distributions and avoid the minimum tax.
1: The leader of One Nation in New South Wales has been escorted from the lower house of state parliament. Mike Newman entered the advisor area of the Legislative Assembly before being told he couldn't be there because he's not an elected official. The political hopeful will run for the seat of Cessnock in the Hunter Valley in the state election next March. A man accused of concealing the fatal shooting of a boy in Sydney's northwest has now been charged with murder. A 12-year-old boy died in hospital after being shot in the face inside an apartment at Norwest. The 19-year-old accused was already in custody at Silverwater Jail, and police will now allege he pulled the trigger. A landmark Melbourne caffeine trial for premature babies is set to change treatments across the globe. Led by the Mercy Hospital, the world-first caffeine trial is dubbed Baby Chino. Professor Brett Manley says caffeine is one of the best medications to help premature babies breathe, and it's a game-changer.
3: We're hoping to identify the best dose of caffeine for very preterm infants. If we do this successfully, this will change practice in all of the hospitals around Australia and New Zealand that are taking part in the trial. But we also think this will change practice very rapidly around the world.
1: Pope Leo is recovering in hospital after being diagnosed with lung cancer. The 71-year-old has undergone surgery to remove the lower lobe of his right lung. Australia's Prime Minister, among those wishing the pontiff a speedy recovery. Primary school teachers are being told to exercise caution if and when they introduce their students to artificial intelligence. The Education Research Organisation has released guidelines on how to integrate the technology into the classroom. Chief Executive Dr. Jenny Donovan says proper guardrails around the use of AI must be put in place,
4: so that we don't run the risk of children using AI to suggest they know more than they do. It's so important for children at school who are novice learners to get a really good fundamental basis of knowledge before we set them free to use technology.
1: And like father, like son, Jackson Warne has signed on as the new face of Advanced Hair Studio. It comes 15 years after Dad Shane fronted a campaign. This is AIR National News.
5: At the AIR Sports Desk, I'm Terry Daniel. A new contender is in the mix for the vacant senior AFL coaching job at the Brisbane Lions. Sarah Patterson reports.
6: Adelaide coaching director Murray Davis has been approached by the Lions to interview for the senior coaching vacancy at his former club. Davis spent 13 seasons coaching with the Lions, starting in development, moving to defence and then the forward line in the 2024 Premiership season. The Crows then poached Davis to work alongside coach Matthew Nicks. Brisbane assistant Cameron Bruce is still considered the front runner for the Lions coaching job. Sarah Patterson, S Sport.
5: Turning to the NRL, and Kangaroos debutant Jack Bostock is expecting to face one of the strongest World Cup fields in history in his first tournament. The 23-year-old will run on against what's being described as one of the best ever New Zealand sides. Bostock says it's a credit to the standard of modern NRL.
7: It was anyone's comp with a couple of weeks to go there, so I feel like it's probably a reflection of that. And then obviously the Pacific Nations, they've all got great sides as well, so it's going to be a good World Cup.
5: In the NBL, it was a really close game, with the Sydney Kings going down to the New Zealand Breakers 102-101 in Sydney. Top scorer in the game was Torrey Craig for the Kings with 28 points. Australian Independent Radio News.
8: You

0: great song can last a lifetime. 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

0: Hi, it's Laurie Lawrence here with my grandchildren, Evie and Harper. Girls, we love having fun in the water, but what do we need to remember first?
1: Our bathers.
0: But what's even more important?
1: Snacks and a drink.
0: Okay. 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
1: Oh, fence the pool. Shut the gate. Teach your kids to swim. It's great.
2: Supervise, watch your mate, and learn how to resuscitate.
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1: I'm Alan Baskin. The federal government has been forced to defend its small business record in Question Time. The government has introduced legislation to impose a 30% tax on discretionary trusts. The opposition says the move could force business owners to pay thousands of dollars to restructure their affairs. But Small Business Minister Anne Ali has told Parliament the government remains a staunch advocate for the sector.
2: The $20,000 instant asset write-off being made permanent. The two-year loss carryback being made permanent have made a huge difference to them. Both measures introduced by a Labor government, both measures wound back by coalition governments.
1: The Greens are concerned the proposed new tax on trusts won't close loopholes used by wealthy Australians. Greens leader David Shoebridge says the change should be scrutinised by a Senate inquiry.
3: Deeply concerned that there's some new carve-out for the wealthiest to get some tax lurk when they're paying their private school fees. We want to make sure that this is closing these loopholes and not opening them.
1: The leader of One Nation, New South Wales, has been escorted from the lower house of state parliament after entering despite not being an elected official. Mike Newman had entered the advisor area of the Legislative Assembly before being told he couldn't be there. The New South Wales Premier has criticised One Nation in Question Time for not being open to having their policies costed ahead of the next state election. Newman says he's requested a debate with Chris Minns, but so far he's refused.
4: The only debate he's prepared to have is the one where I can't respond. And it was quite funny listening to his response because it just tells me everything I need to know, that he doesn't understand fundamentals of doing business in the real world.
1: A man has been charged with murder over the death of Jada Allen Bonner in Melbourne on Saturday. A 31-year-old man who was known to the victim handed himself in to police on Monday. The Queensland Premier has brushed off suggestions the state government pushed the Brisbane 2032 Organising Committee chief out of the role. Cindy Hook announced yesterday that she would depart early next year when her current contract expires. David Crisafulli denies having any influence on the decision.
5: I wish you well. Contracts come to the end, and the opportunity now is for the organisation to go to the next level. I certainly don't wish you any harm.
1: An 18-year-old woman has died in hospital in Queensland after suffering critical injuries in an e-scooter crash at Caboolture on Monday night. A 20-year-old woman, believed to be her sister, remains in a critical condition in hospital. Investigations into the cause of the crash are ongoing, with police appealing for any witnesses or anyone with relevant dashcam vision to come forward. A recall alert has been issued for more than 1,000 Jeep vehicles. A problem with the restraint controller module in the Grand Cherokee WL could result in the delayed deployment of the side airbags. Affected models were built in 2023. And the Australian share market, the All Ords, has closed down 52 points at 8869. One Australian dollar was buying 70 US cents. This is AIR National News.
6: At the AIR Sports Desk, I'm Terry Daniel. A new contender is in the mix for the vacant senior AFL coaching job at the Brisbane Lions. Sarah Patterson reports.
7: Adelaide coaching director Murray Davis has been approached by the Lions to interview for the senior coaching vacancy at his former club. Davis spent 13 seasons coaching with the Lions, starting in development, moving to defence and then the forward line in the 2024 Premiership season. The Crows then poached Davis to work alongside coach Matthew Nicks. Brisbane assistant Cameron Bruce is still considered the front runner for the Lions coaching job. Sarah Patterson, S Sport.
6: Turning to the NRL, and Kangaroos debutant Jack Bostock is expecting to face one of the strongest World Cup fields in history in his first tournament. The 23-year-old will run on against what's being described as one of the best ever New Zealand sides. Bostock says it's a credit to the standard of modern NRL.
8: It was anyone's comp with a couple of weeks to go there, so I feel like it's probably a reflection of that. And then obviously the Pacific Nations, they've all got great sides as well, so it's going to be a good World Cup.
6: In the NBL, it was a really close game, with the Sydney Kings going down to the New Zealand Breakers 102-101 in Sydney. Top scorer in the game was Torrey Craig for the Kings with 28 points. Australian Independent Radio News.

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1: I'm Alan Baskin. Treasurer Jim Chalmers has introduced the next wave of tax changes announced in the federal budget. Legislation's being considered, which would see a 30% tax on discretionary trusts. The government argues the changes will close a loophole in the tax system. Dr. Chalmers says people will have time to get their affairs in order before the new rules kick in.
2: The changes don't come into place until the middle of 2028, and we've provided a number of options for people to pick up and run with. Should they want rollover relief to restructure, should they want to elect to lock in distributions and avoid the minimum tax.
1: The leader of One Nation in New South Wales has been escorted from the lower house of state parliament. Mike Newman entered the advisor area of the Legislative Assembly before being told he couldn't be there because he's not an elected official. The political hopeful will run for the seat of Cessnock in the Hunter Valley in the state election next March. A man accused of concealing the fatal shooting of a boy in Sydney's northwest has now been charged with murder. A 12-year-old boy died in hospital after being shot in the face inside an apartment at Norwest. The 19-year-old accused was already in custody at Silverwater Jail, and police will now allege he pulled the trigger. A landmark Melbourne caffeine trial for premature babies is set to change treatments across the globe. Led by the Mercy Hospital, the world-first caffeine trial is dubbed Baby Chino. Professor Brett Manley says caffeine is one of the best medications to help premature babies breathe, and it's a game-changer.
3: We're hoping to identify the best dose of caffeine for very preterm infants. If we do this successfully, this will change practice in all of the hospitals around Australia and New Zealand that are taking part in the trial. But we also think this will change practice very rapidly around the world.
1: Pope Leo is recovering in hospital after being diagnosed with lung cancer. The 71-year-old has undergone surgery to remove the lower lobe of his right lung. Australia's Prime Minister, among those wishing the pontiff a speedy recovery. Primary school teachers are being told to exercise caution if and when they introduce their students to artificial intelligence. The Education Research Organisation has released guidelines on how to integrate the technology into the classroom. Chief Executive Dr. Jenny Donovan says proper guardrails around the use of AI must be put in place,
4: so that we don't run the risk of children using AI to suggest they know more than they do. It's so important for children at school who are novice learners to get a really good fundamental basis of knowledge before we set them free to use technology.
1: And like father, like son, Jackson Warne has signed on as the new face of Advanced Hair Studio. It comes 15 years after Dad Shane fronted a campaign. This is AIR National News.
5: At the AIR Sports Desk, I'm Terry Daniel. A new contender is in the mix for the vacant senior AFL coaching job at the Brisbane Lions. Sarah Patterson reports.
6: Adelaide coaching director Murray Davis has been approached by the Lions to interview for the senior coaching vacancy at his former club. Davis spent 13 seasons coaching with the Lions, starting in development, moving to defence and then the forward line in the 2024 Premiership season. The Crows then poached Davis to work alongside coach Matthew Nicks. Brisbane assistant Cameron Bruce is still considered the front runner for the Lions coaching job. Sarah Patterson, S Sport.
5: Turning to the NRL, and Kangaroos debutant Jack Bostock is expecting to face one of the strongest World Cup fields in history in his first tournament. The 23-year-old will run on against what's being described as one of the best ever New Zealand sides. Bostock says it's a credit to the standard of modern NRL.
7: It was anyone's comp with a couple of weeks to go there, so I feel like it's probably a reflection of that. And then obviously the Pacific Nations, they've all got great sides as well, so it's going to be a good World Cup.
5: In the NBL, it was a really close game, with the Sydney Kings going down to the New Zealand Breakers 102-101 in Sydney. Top scorer in the game was Torrey Craig for the Kings with 28 points. Australian Independent Radio News.

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1: Good morning, I'm Lee Harrison. The Coalition and the Greens have joined forces to block Labor's changes to the private health insurance rebate. Nelson Scott reports.
2: The Albanese government sought to wind back the rebate Australians aged over 65 receive on their private health cover. Labor expected to bank around $3 billion from the move, but critics warned it would heap pressure on public hospitals. The opposition, Greens and Crossbench have teamed up to block the bill in the Senate, arguing it's unfair on pensioners. The government will reintroduce the legislation on Thursday, but it doesn't appear to have a pathway through the Parliament. Nelson Scott, Canberra.
1: The opposition says it's open to a Greens push for a Senate inquiry into a proposed tax on trusts. The federal government's introduced a bill imposing a 30% tax on discretionary trusts. The Greens want further scrutiny of the legislation, claiming it still contains loopholes. Liberal leader Angus Taylor says he'll back an inquiry to ensure small businesses are protected.
3: I fear the Greens will just want more tax. They generally do. But if they're prepared to be reasonable in an inquiry to look at how the hell we got to this place, of course we'll support that.
1: The federal court has overturned a Commonwealth decision which blocked a $1 billion gold mine in the New South Wales Central West. An Indigenous Heritage Protection Order made in 2024 by then-Environment Minister Tanya Plibersek has been ruled invalid due to procedural issues. The proposal for the McPhillamys project must now go before current Minister Murray Watt for redetermination. Police say a man now charged with fatally shooting a 12-year-old boy in Sydney's northwest is not well known to officers. The 19-year-old, who was already in custody accused of concealing the shooting at Norwest, has now been charged with murder. Homicide Squad Commander Joe Duihy says police will allege it was a dangerous and reckless act.
4: The 19-year-old is not well known at all to police. He has one prior offence of affray and he was convicted on that, and he was on an ICO. He's not very well known at all to police.
1: Researchers in Britain have discovered a new species of dinosaur after a fossil from southern England was re-examined for the first time in more than a century. The BBC's Kate Ferrand reports.
5: The fossil had been found on a beach on the Isle of Wight's southwest coast. The researcher realised it was unique and belonged to an agile and very fierce dinosaur. It's thought the prehistoric creature would have been the weight of a tiger and looked like an elongated velociraptor with very long arms and large claws. The Invicti Bellatrix, or unconquered female warrior, would have eaten baby dinosaurs, small mammals, crocodiles and lizards.
1: In other news, a man's been charged with attempted murder after trying to set fire to three patients in a Sydney hospital. Thick smoke is affecting several Gold Coast suburbs, with bushfires burning in the area. And about 300 operational jobs will be cut at BHP in WA's Pilbara region. This is Air National News. In cricket, Captain Pat Cummins isn't ruling out Matt Renshaw at the top of the order for Sunday's second test against South Africa. The Queenslander was named man of the match, scoring 190 and 82 in Australia's 214-run win in Durban. Cummins says they have no shortage of options.
6: Seen Travis Head down at number five as well do a job. So, you know, we're always working about the six batters or seven plus Kez. How's that going to function as a whole? So I still think he can be a great opener. And now he's got another string through his bow that he's found this week.
1: The Kangaroos are growing tired of hype about New Zealand's all-star forward pack. The Kiwis side for tonight's World Cup opener includes premiership-winning props James Fisher-Harris, Moses Leota and Nafahu White. Australian coach Kevin Walters instead praising his big men.
7: Well, yes, well, it's a strong New Zealand side, certainly. But I feel like the guys that we have picked in the Australian squad, they're not mugs, you know. We've got origin players, test players, premiership winners.
1: At the end of the AFL trade period, Melbourne duo Jack Viney and Trent Rivers have landed at West Coast. Lion Will McLaughlin is leaving Brisbane for the Demons. And in the NBL, the New Zealand Breakers have downed the Sydney Kings 102-101. Australian Independent Radio News.

0: When it comes to kids' sport, parents have lots of questions. 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What does the club have in place to make sure my kid's protected? 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
1: Good morning, I'm Lee Harrison. The federal government is vowing to press ahead with a key budget measure after it was blocked in the Senate. The opposition and Greens have joined forces to block changes to the Medicare rebate for over 65s. Government had planned to wind back the measure to save the budget $3 billion. Liberal Senator Dave Sharma has told the ABC the government was trying to make budget savings from pensioners.
2: 3.2 million Australians were going to be affected. This was going to materially impact people on low incomes, older Australians on low incomes. It was also going to put more pressure on the public sector, because if you can no longer afford private health insurance and you're an older Australian, you're going into the public hospital system. That's why we opposed it.
1: The New South Wales Health Minister has asked for a full review after a patient tried to set fire to three others in a Sydney hospital. Police called the Prince of Wales Hospital Tuesday night, say the 48-year-old man poured accelerant on three people. The 48-year-old man has been charged with offences, including attempted murder. The opposition has accused the Small Business Minister, Anne Ali, of trying to distract from her performance. Liberal MP Angie Bell told Parliament Dr. Ali should be shamed and stoned over her handling of credit card surcharge bans. Dr. Ali says the remark is misogynistic and racist, revealing she's received 19 death threats in a week. Liberal leader Angus Taylor says it doesn't excuse her handling of the portfolio.
3: Can I say, the Small Business Minister shouldn't distract from her failures, and she has failed. She's failed on the ban for credit cards for the tax office.
1: The Defence Force has confirmed an investigation's underway after a recording device was found on board a Navy ship. The device, understood to have been in a female-only cabin, was detected while the vessel was docked in Cairns. The ADF says the incident has been referred to the Joint Military Police Unit. A man known as the godfather of artificial intelligence says recent developments with the technology are very scary. AI giant Anthropic is now warning small artificial intelligence models could soon start self-replicating on internet-connected devices such as smart TVs or fridges. Jeffrey Hinton has also criticised US President Donald Trump's push to rebrand AI as superintelligence.
4: For many years, the term superintelligence has been used to mean AIs that are more intelligent than people. Okay, we're not quite there yet. And so just taking the current AIs and calling them superintelligence doesn't make them more intelligent than people. So it's a really stupid thing to do.
1: In other news, the latest figures show US inflation's jumped by more than expected in the year to September, driven by higher fuel prices due to the war in Iran. Data shows investor activity is slowing across the country, with experts blaming interest rate rises and changes announced in the federal budget. And what may be the oldest shipwreck in the world has been discovered off the coast of Turkey. It's believed to be between 4,400 and 4,700 years old. This is Air National News. New Eagle Trent Rivers says the prospect of playing under Andrew McWalter was one of the main reasons he joined West Coast. The West Aussie joins the club from Melbourne, where McWalter spent 2024 as a midfield coach. Rivers says he thinks he plays his best football under the guidance of the Eagles coach.
5: That was part of the reason I was enticed to West Coast as well, is that when I did get those minutes at Melbourne when Petrarca was injured, it was under Mini as well. He was our midfield coach back there, so I felt he was able to get the best out of my footy.
1: The NRL is reportedly in talks to fast-track a wildcard finals round as soon as next season, following the fixture's success in the AFL. Round 5 of the NBL continued last night. Terry Daniel reports.
6: It was a really close game coming right down to the wire, with the New Zealand Breakers defeating the Sydney Kings by 1 point, 102 to 101 in Sydney. Top scorer in the game was Torrey Craig for the Kings with 28 points. Meantime, the Adelaide 36ers have been training hard as they look ahead to Friday night's game on the road against the Tasmanian Jack Jumpers. The Sixers hoping to capitalise on their stunning upset win over reigning champions the Sydney Kings last Sunday. Terry Daniel, Air Sport.
1: And in Major League Baseball, the Tampa Bay Rays have beaten Aussie Travis Bazana's Cleveland Guardians 3-1 to level their league championship series 1-1. 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
11: Very good morning. Welcome to your Thursday. Heading for a top temperature in and around Logan of 24 degrees. We can expect cloudy conditions throughout the day. Also, there's talk possibility of a shower. This most likely during the morning. Gusty east to southeasterly winds are about, so keep that in mind. And also, if you're heading out, the UV is going to be in the very high range. Our targets, 24 degrees in and around us here in Logan, currently sitting on 17 degrees.
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11: And with a look, first time on this Thursday morning, it is good morning, Herb.
12: Yeah, good morning, Mal. How are you this morning? Looking pretty good. It's looking pretty good so far this morning. If you're coming inbound on the Pacific, Bryant through to Slacks Creek is slow. Bit of slow traffic coming through up a Macrobat. After that, slow traffic coming across the Captain Cook. And as you're heading northbound along the Gateway, slow traffic coming across Beanley Road and also Macrobat and Palomar Road and Centenary. Pretty smooth, just a bit of light traffic through Middle Park. Logan Motorway is heading westbound, coming past the Gateway. We've got delays coming across Bow Desert Road through Parkinson. After that, nice clear run. Did have an accident over there at Dual and Della on Blunder Road, but that one's just been cleared now. And coming inbound along Bow Desert Road, just a bit of light traffic as you're coming up through Park Ridge. And this has been Herb for Keith Wheels at Underwood for 101 FM.
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0: Celebrating his 78th birthday today, Christa Berg. Born Christopher Davidson in Argentina back in 1948. The British singer-songwriter in 1986 had one of his biggest hits. We just played it, Lady in Red. Made number one on the US and also the UK charts. He also had a top 10 hit with Don't Pay the Ferryman back in 1983 as well. So celebrating 78 years around the sun. It is Christa Berg. Also, we're celebrating a birthday today if you're a fan of the music of the Carpenters. Richard Carpenter was born in New Haven, Connecticut on this date back in 1946. Makes him 80 years old. If you're celebrating your birthday, a big shout out to you and happy birthday from everyone here at Logan City's number one, 101 FM. We got a battle happening on our hands. We'll find out a little bit more shortly as part of the Brekkie Show right here on 101.
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0: Our battle today is, well, it's a battle of the bands, really, when you think about it. We're going back to the 70s. Fleetwood Mac. Big one for them, it's Don't Stop, that is A. So you can cast your votes if you want to hear Fleetwood Mac, and that is number A. Our second song, well, it's also from the 70s. They're a group out of England, they're called The Sweet, and Fox on the Run. If that's the song that you would like to have a go at, and cast your vote, get into our Facebook page right now.

Okay, Logan, what's it going to be? A or B? A, Fleetwood Mac, Don't Stop, back to 1977. Or the Sweet, B, back to 1975, a big one for them, Fox, On the Run. The choice is yours. I'll play the winning song before 8 o'clock, just before 8 o'clock this morning. So get onto our Facebook page right now and cast your votes. Get on to 101FM Logan City. A or B, the decision is yours as to who's going to win the battle this morning.

0: Joining us this morning for the Brekkie Show, the Super Swedes, ABBA, SOS. Before that, the Irish group, the family, yeah, The Cause, and a beautiful song from theirs, just Run Away. It is 27 past six. We've got the latest news coming up very, very shortly. Don't forget, our battle is on. Check out our Facebook page, 101FM Logan City. Cast your votes. The winning song played before 8 o'clock this morning.
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1: In news headlines, I'm Lee Harrison. Making news today, the federal government's vowing to press ahead with a key budget measure after it was blocked in the Senate. The opposition and Greens have joined forces to block changes to the Medicare rebate for over 65s. The New South Wales Health Minister's asked for a full review after a patient tried to set fire to three others in a Sydney hospital. Police called to the Prince of Wales Hospital Tuesday night say the 48-year-old man poured accelerant on three people. The Defence Force has confirmed an investigation's underway after a recording device was found on board a Navy ship. The device, understood to have been in a female-only cabin, was detected while the vessel was docked in Cairns. And a man known as the godfather of artificial intelligence says recent developments with the technology are very scary. AI giant Anthropic is now warning small artificial intelligence models could soon start self-replicating on internet-connected devices such as smart TVs or fridges. In air sport, the Kangaroos have declared themselves ready for a fierce encounter with the Kiwis forward pack tonight. New Zealand's depth, highlighted by in-form Roosters prop Nafahu White, being unable to crack the starting side. And Australia's women's cricket team has sealed a one-day international clean sweep against Bangladesh, cruising to an 8-wicket victory in Brisbane. These stories and more today. This is Air News.
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5: A very good morning. Welcome to your Thursday in around us here in Logan and southeast Queensland. Heading for a top temperature 24 degrees. Cloudy conditions for your Thursday. A chance of showers most likely during the morning. Gusty east to southeasterly winds. Certainly a little bit blowy on the way in this morning. The UV is going to be in the very high range, so please take that into consideration if you're heading out and about. 24 is the target. Currently in Logan, we're on 18 degrees.
4: 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Traffic.
5: And with an updated look on the traffic and road conditions this morning, once more, good morning, Herb.
6: Yeah, good morning once again, Mel. Looking pretty good at the present, still pretty quiet. Coming inbound on the Pacific, back as far as Bryan through to Slacks Creek. Bit of slow traffic coming across the Captain Cook into the city and heading northbound on the Gateway. Slow traffic coming across Macrobat, Capalaba Road. Rest is all clear. Centenary, Ipswich motorway through to the Jindalee Bridge. Heavy traffic, intermittent heavy traffic. And if you're coming inbound on the Ipswich motorway there, just coming past the Centenary, got an accident at the exit there of the Centenary heading onto Ipswich motorway. And coming inbound along Bow Desert Road, coming up past Illawina, slow traffic through Calabar, bit of light traffic through Acacia Ridge, and at this stage all the other roads running smoothly with minimum delays. And this has been Herb for Keith and Wheels at Underwood for 101 FM.

0: Just a little bit of that magic. Simon and Garfunkel have beautiful songs, Sounds of Silence. Lou Bega in the middle, Mumbo number 5. Got to come back. We're going to go back to the 70s with Tony Christie up shortly. Don't forget our battle is on, battle of the bands from the 70s. We've got Fleetwood Mac. Doesn't get much bigger than Fleetwood Mac. Their big hit, Don't Stop, from 1977. From 1975, we've got the Sweet, Fox on the Run. That song, Fox on the Run, spent 6 weeks at number one, and I can tell you that the Sweet are actually touring Australia in October this month, and they've got a show in Brisbane on the 28th and down around Coolangatta on the 26th. So get on to the socials if you want to find out a little bit more. But there, how interesting is that? They're touring, and great to see them here still going strong. And that's our Battle of the Stars today. A, Fleetwood Mac. B, the Sweet, Fox on the Run. Fleetwood Mac's Don't Stop. Get onto our Facebook page, 101FM Logan City. Cast your votes, because it's up to you. Will it be A? Will it be B? You need to let me know.
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Taking us back to 1971, big one, Tony Christie. You can't help but crank it up loud and sing along. Is this the way to Amarillo? If you love the 70s, don't forget each day we have the 70s Lunchbox. Molly is your host today. So on Thursday, his theme today, I love this, songs that almost hit number one. So they're the near misses, the timeless classics that stopped at number two. So some massive songs are going to be played. Join Molly from midday today. That's the 70s Lunchbox and, of course, the afternoon show right here on Logan City Zone as we continue. More of those biggest hits, greatest memories, the brothers, Hanson, and a big one for them.

Just something about siblings' harmonies and how good is that? The Hanson Brothers, a little bit of bop for your Thursday morning. A very good morning, Mark West with you up until 9 o'clock this morning. Jason Daisy in after 9, between 9 and midday, and then Molly after 12 today. And don't forget his 70s lunchbox. The battle is definitely on this morning. It is the battle of the bands from the 70s, so make sure you check them out. A, Fleetwood Mac, Don't Stop. You can vote for them. Or you can go for Sweet, Fox on the Run. It is B from 1975. From 1977, Fleetwood Mac, Don't Stop. And 75, Fox on the Run for the Sweet. 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
1: Good morning, I'm Lee Harrison. The federal government has slammed the Greens in opposition for thwarting its changes to private health care. Labor sought to reduce private health insurance rebates for people aged over 65, using the savings to fund aged care services. But critics warn it would place additional pressure on the public system and make cover more expensive for elderly Australians. Health Minister Mark Butler says he'll reintroduce the legislation today.
2: The government is committed to pressing ahead with this budget measure. Older Australians deserve better aged care services, and we're determined to do everything we can to find the money necessary to deliver those services.
1: The opposition claims the small business minister is more interested in travelling the world than her portfolio. News Corp reports Ann Ali has spent $150,000 in taxpayer funds to visit 9 countries over the past 17 months. Dr. Ali says she's expected to travel overseas as part of her other role as International Development Minister. A study has found enriching life experiences could reduce the psychological effects of trauma on the ageing brain. Nearly 80% of participants aged between 50 and 86 say they had experienced at least one traumatic event during their lifetime. Adelaide University Dr. Sabrina Sharipa says those who stayed active and social were able to maintain better cognition.
3: And cognitive reserve is thought to be a concept that explains why some people decline and others don't. And it's thought to be built throughout the lifespan through those enriching life activities like education and leisure.
1: Russell Brand has been labelled a ruthless sex predator by the Crown Prosecutor in her opening address at his trial in London. The actor and comedian is accused of rape, sexual assault and indecent assault relating to 6 women over a 10-year period. He's pleaded not guilty to all charges and says he welcomes the opportunity to defend himself in court.
4: I feel blessed. I feel, of course, concerned and but hopeful that this process will lead to good outcomes for everybody involved.
1: In other news, the New South Wales Health Minister has asked for a full review after a patient tried to set fire to 3 others in a Sydney hospital. Police called to the Prince of Wales Hospital Tuesday night say the 48-year-old man poured accelerant on 3 people. The competition watchdog is preparing to launch its first investigation into price gouging by the major supermarkets. The ACCC also says it has a huge pipeline of potential cartel conduct cases. And new research reveals 63% of Australian women feel financially insecure, despite nearly half earning enough to cover their needs. The study by wealth platform MultiplyHer shows women aged 35 to 44 are the most affected, as cost of living pressures erode confidence in their financial futures. This is AIR National News. Essendon's left the AFL trade period with what it's describing as an improved list. The Bombers signing Brisbane defender Kidian Coleman and Geelong's Jack Bowes while holding on to 3 picks in the top 25 of the draft. List boss Matt Rosa says the pair can help fast-track development of younger players.
5: Really keen to come in and help the young guys, but also perform on field. So that was really important for us. We feel like we've been able to do that, bring in a couple of quality characters and quality players.
1: Samoa has addressed concerns over complacency ahead of their opening game at the Rugby League World Cup. The 2022 finalists are taking on rank underdogs France tomorrow night. Captain Stephen Crichton says they want to hit the ground running.
6: We've made it nice and clear. The biggest thing that we can control is our preparation leading into the game and not having any complacency towards, regardless of who we're playing. And this is going to really set us up for the rest of the tournament as well, regardless of who we're playing.
1: Tonight, the Kangaroos take on the Kiwis in a World Cup Classic. Australia's completed the women's one-day clean sweep over Bangladesh, needing less than 23 overs to win Game 3 by 8 wickets in Brisbane. And the Wuhan Tennis Open has been blown open after round 2, with top seeds Aryna Sabalenka and Jessica Pegula both crashing out. Australian Independent Radio News.
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10: A very good morning. Welcome to your Thursday. Heading for a top temperature in around Logan, 24 degrees. Cloudy conditions throughout the day. Telling us there's a chance of a shower, this most likely during the morning. And they're still hanging about those gusty winds today from an east to south easterly direction. UV is in the very high range, so if you're heading out, keep that in mind as well. Our target is 24. In around us here in Logan, we're on 18 degrees.
9: 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Traffic.
10: And at 7:06, a look at the traffic and road conditions. Herb, once more, very good morning.
11: Yeah, good morning once again, Mal. Traffic coming about on the Pacific Highway, back as far as Bryant's through to Slacks Creek. So traffic heading down through Mount Gravatt from Greenslopes into the city now is slow. Main delay on the gateway is heading across the Pacific Highway there at Amile Plains. And also as you're coming inbound on the Centenary Ipswich Motorway through to the Jindalee Bridge and coming inbound along the Ipswich Motorway itself from Wakehall through to the Centenary, expect delays. Got an accident there at on the Centenary just near Sumner causing delays. And also an accident at Ellen Grove. As you're heading eastbound coming off the Ipswich Motorway causing minor delays. And also, as you're coming up past the Beau Desert Road there, inbound along Beau Desert Road, Parker Ridge, Regent's Park is slow. And also, as you're coming down from Boundary Road through to Granard now, expect minor delays. All the other roads running smoothly with minimum delays. And this has been Herb for Keith Wheels and Underwood for 101 FM.
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0: Playing more of those biggest hits and greatest memories just for you on this Thursday morning. How's the week's been going? Yeah, it's been a busy one for me, filling in for Paul, who's been filling in for Pete Carey. So, yeah, thank you for all the likes and loves on our Facebook page, 101FM Logan City. Don't forget that battle is definitely on this morning. Thanks to Harvey Norman at Logan Home. Fleetwood Mac, Don't Stop is A. And that is a big song. And The Sweet, Fox on the Run is B. And, of course, The Sweet next month, November, are going to be in our backyard. Southeast Queensland are going to be in Brizzy on the 28th and down around Coolangatta on the 26th. So you can check out the socials if you're a Sweet lover, and some great music out of the 70s. 6 weeks at number one, Fox on the Run. So will it win this morning? It is all up to you. So get onto our Facebook page, 101FM Logan City, and cast your votes right now.
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Monster hit for Kenny Rogers, all about the gambler. And if you love your country music, this weekend there's plenty down around the Gold Coast, around Broadwater. Kicks off tomorrow, goes Friday, Saturday and Sunday. Most of it is all free, so get out and enjoy. 26 past 7, we've got the latest news for you coming up very, very shortly right here on Logan City's number one. Don't forget the battle is still on. Cast your votes. A, Fleetwood Mac, Don't Stop, or B, Sweet Fox on the Run. Who is going to win? Not 100% sure. It's all up to you.

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1: This is Air News Queensland. I'm Lee Harrison. The Deputy Premier could be given strike-breaking powers under proposed reforms to Queensland's labour laws. Georgina Winter reports.
2: Jarrod Bleijie introduced legislation into Parliament last night that would allow him to stop public servants from taking protected industrial action. Under the changes, the Deputy Premier could terminate strikes if they threaten public health, safety or welfare or risk damaging the state's economy. The package would also cap protected action at 30 days, strip workers' rights to be paid while performing reduced duties, and require unions to provide at least 3 days' notice before striking. Georgina Winter reporting.
1: A man's fighting for life in hospital after a fall at his home in Ipswich. First responders were called to the residence around 9 o'clock last night, where the man in his 70s had fallen down a flight of stairs and through a window. He sustained a serious leg injury and remains in hospital in a critical condition. The RACQ is calling for a reduction in our dependence on imported petrol and diesel. More on that story from Peter Jones.
3: The call comes after the latest quarterly report found Brisbane had the highest fuel prices of the five largest capital cities. The report shows the city's motorists paying an average of 199 cents a litre for unleaded over the past 3 months, although just lately it's been more like $2.40. The RACQ's price specialist, Ian Jeffries, says Brisbane can be more expensive because it has fewer independent stations, reducing competition. He says electrification and biofuel use are the quickest ways to improve fuel security, and those products can be produced locally in Queensland. Peter Jones, Air News.
1: Queensland's police union is calling on the government to introduce mandatory minimum jail time for the assault of an officer. It follows a cluster of dangerous attacks on officers in recent weeks, including the strangulation of an officer in Ipswich in late August. Union President Shane Pryor has written to the Premier advocating for reform. And a Queensland prisoner has won a High Court bid to freeze her eggs while behind bars. Rachel Smith, who pleaded guilty to running a million-dollar drug ring in Hamilton, was initially denied the procedure under rules banning prisoners from using assisted reproductive technology. But yesterday, the High Court overturned the decision, allowing the 39-year-old to undergo the medical procedure. To sport now, the Kangaroos have declared themselves ready for a fierce encounter with the Kiwis forward pack tonight. New Zealand's depth highlighted by in-form Roosters prop Nafahu White being unable to crack the starting side. Debutante back rower Jacob Preston says the Aussies will be ready for any challenge.
4: James Fisher-Harris, Leota, Tarpany starting, and then you have guys like Willison and Nafahu coming off the bench. It's an incredible forward pack, so we're going to have to be on.
1: Australia's women's cricket team has sealed a one-day international clean sweep against Bangladesh, cruising to an 8-wicket victory in Brisbane. Meanwhile, Matt Renshaw has surged back into ICC Test batting rankings top 50 after a star performance against South Africa in Durban. This is Air News Queensland.
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7: Very good morning. Don't forget the 40K zones in and around our schools up until 9, so please do take care. Weather-wise, we're heading for a top temperature, 24 degrees. Cloudy conditions, chance of showers, these most likely during the morning, and gusty east to south easterly winds are upon us. UV is going to be in the very high range, so if you're heading out, take care. Target is 24. In and around us here in Logan, we're sitting on 17 degrees.
6: 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Traffic.
7: And with an updated look at 25 to 8 this morning on the traffic and road conditions, Herb, once more, good morning.
8: Yeah, good morning once again, Mel. Looking pretty good at the present. Coming inbound on the Pacific, Bryant through to Slacks Creek area is slow. Got an accident up near Springwood, not causing any delays at the present. Coming through Upper Macrobat, slow traffic down through to Macrobat, and also coming from Greenslopes into the city, minor delays. If you're coming inbound on the Centenary, you've got a pretty heavy traffic from the Ipswich motorway all the way through to the Jindalee Bridge, and Gateway running clear this morning. Coming along that Logan motorway, as it was, look at that accident over there at Allen Grove, where it's affecting traffic. Way running clear this morning. Coming along that Logan motorway, as it was, look at that accident over there at Allen Grove, where it's affecting traffic heading

0: Biggest hits and greatest memories. And if you're Carol or Caroline, plenty of love for you this morning. Smokey O'Carroll in the middle, Neil Diamond, Sweet Caroline, and the classic from Lulu from the 60s, To Sir With Love. It is 14 to 8. If you want to show a little bit of love for Fleetwood Mac, Don't Stop, get onto our Facebook page, 101FM Logan City, and vote for A or B, Fox on the Run for the Sweet. So it's A or B, A, Fleetwood Mac, Don't Stop, B, the Sweet, Fox on the Run. Voting closes very soon because we'll be playing the winning song for you before 8 o'clock this morning right here on Logan City's Own.
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1: Well, it was an interesting battle this morning. Firstly, I want to say thank you to everyone that took the time out of their day to get onto our Facebook page, 101FM Logan City. All the likes, the loves, and of course, the voting. That is the most important. A little bit lopsided. I thought it might have been a little bit closer, but with basically over 80% of the vote, it went to the Suite and their 70s smash hit, Fox on the Run. Of course, apparently they've got tours happening very soon in and around us next month. They're going to be in Brisbane on the 28th of November, down around Coolangatta, the big club down there, on the 26th of November as well. But get onto the socials and check it out. What can I tell you? Spent 6 weeks at number one here in Australia. Easy to see why it is so popular this morning. Charted through Europe and also the US of A. It is their best charting song here in Australia. The winner this morning is The Suite and Fox on the Run. Have yourselves a great morning so far as you listen to the winning song right here on Logan City's number one, 101 FM.

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1: Good morning, I'm Lee Harrison. The Albanese government will introduce its digital duty of care legislation into federal parliament this morning. It would force online platforms to take down harmful material from social media sites. But the opposition argues the bill would stifle freedom of speech, as the relevant minister could determine what is deemed harmful content. Communications Minister Annika Wells says that matter has been addressed.
2: We've made a number of changes from the exposure draft, which we put out for consultation. That's the point of an exposure draft. We consult, we hear what people's views are, we hear what the stumbling blocks are. And I've made a couple of changes that remove some of those stumbling blocks in the hopes that we can get bipartisan support.
1: Meanwhile, the federal government is planning to reintroduce its legislation to wind back the private health rebate for Australians over 65. The opposition Greens and Crossbench have teamed up to block the proposal in the Senate. The New South Wales Health Minister has apologised after a man allegedly tried to set fire to three other patients in a Sydney hospital. Jamel Wells reports.
3: The 48-year-old patient has been charged with offences including attempted murder. Police say he poured accelerant on three other patients on Tuesday night, setting a 54-year-old man on fire, but it was quickly extinguished by staff. The 54-year-old has minor burns, while a 63-year-old man and 64-year-old woman have minor injuries. Health Minister Ryan Park says the incident is very concerning. Shadow Health Minister Sarah Mitchell says safety in public hospitals is non-negotiable. Jamel Wills, Sydney.
1: The Carroll government is promising to make abortion free for Victorian women. With more on that story, Stephanie Wacklewick.
4: More than two-thirds of Victorian women pay out-of-pocket costs in the private system to have an abortion. But if re-elected, the Carroll government would pay private providers to deliver medical and surgical abortion care when gestation is under 16 weeks. The $30 million package would cover GP and specialist consultation fees, imaging and testing fees, and the costs of medication, saving women more than $1,000. Opposition leader Jess Wilson ruled out any changes to the state's abortion laws, while One Nation has pledged to seek every opportunity to roll back what it describes as brutal and extreme abortion law. Stephanie Wacklewick, State Parliament, Melbourne.
1: Prayers and well wishes are pouring in for Pope Leo following his lung cancer diagnosis. The 71-year-old is recovering in hospital after undergoing surgery to remove part of his lung. Vatican analyst Elise Allen says things are looking positive.
5: There's been no talk of any treatment yet going forward, so I think they are hopeful that this surgery really solved the issue for Pope Leo and that he will not need treatment going forward. But of course, we won't know the answer to that for probably another week's time.
1: And Russell Brand has been labelled a ruthless sex predator by the Crown Prosecutor in her opening address at his trial in London. The actor and comedian is accused of rape, sexual assault and indecent assault relating to six women over a 10-year period. This is AIR National News. In cricket, Captain Pat Cummins isn't ruling out Matt Renshaw at the top of the order for Sunday's second test against South Africa. The Queenslander was named man of the match, scoring 190 and 82 in Australia's 214-run win in Durban. Cummins says they have no shortage of options.
6: Seen Travis Head down at number five as well, do a job. So, you know, we're always working about the six batters or seven plus Kez. How's that going to function as a whole? So I still think he can be a great opener. And now he's got another string through his bow that he's found this week.
1: The Kangaroos are growing tired of hype about New Zealand's all-star forward pack. The Kiwis side for tonight's World Cup opener includes premiership-winning props James Fisher-Harris, Moses Leota and Nafahu White. Australian coach Kevin Walters instead praising his big men.
7: Well, yes, well, it's a strong New Zealand side, certainly. But I feel like the guys that we have picked in the Australian squad, they're not mugs, you know. We've got origin players, test players, premiership winners.
1: At the end of the AFL trade period, Melbourne duo Jack Viney and Trent Rivers have landed at West Coast. Lion Will McLaughlin is leaving Brisbane for the Demons. And in the NBL, the New Zealand Breakers have downed the Sydney Kings 102 to 101. Australian Independent Radio News.
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11: Very good morning. Just a quick reminder, 40 k's around the school zones up until 9 o'clock this morning. So if you're doing the pickups or the drop-offs, yeah, to take care. Heading for a top temperature today in Logan of 24 degrees. Cloudy conditions throughout the day. Chance of a shower this most likely during the morning, they tell us. And gusty east to south easterly winds. The UV is in the very high range. Our targets are a modest 24 degrees. In Logan, currently 19.
10: 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Traffic.
11: And with an updated look at this morning's road and traffic conditions, Herb, good morning.
12: Yeah, good morning once again, Mel. Looking pretty good at the present. Coming inbound on the Pacific back as far as Bright through to Slacks Creek. Upper Mount Gravatt through to Mount Gravatt is slow, and also coming across to Captain Cook. Gateway running clear. Centenary from the Ipswich motorway through to the Jindalee Bridge, heavy traffic all the way through, and coming inbound on the Ipswich motorway, Goodna through to about the Logan motorway is slow, and also as you're coming past the Centenary, delays down through to Oxley. Coming past about Annerley Road, we've got delays down as far as the PA Hospital. Bow Desert Road, Park Ridge, slow through to Regent's Park. Coming up past Illawena, slow traffic. And also as you're coming down through Acacia Ridge, minor delays. And also coming past Boundary Road at Cooper's Plains, expect delays all the way down through to Granard. And coming inbound along Kingston Road, bit of slow traffic as you're trying to get past the lights there at Logan Lea. And after that, pretty clear. And Wynnum Road, a bit of slow traffic through the Galloway's Hill area. And also East Brisbane Shaft, and expect minor delays. And this has been Herb for Keita Wheels at Underwood for 101 FM.
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0: Logan City's own 101. What a voice, Leanne Rimes. All about a little bit of commitment. Country superstar. Well, we're going to claim her as a country superstar. She has got some magic music. Speaking of country, if you're into country, tomorrow, Friday, Saturday and Sunday down the Gold Coast, down around Broadbeach, there is a huge country music festival. Best part, that is majority of the events, the artists, is free. There's plenty of different stages and events that are taking place right up and down the Gold Coast across the weekend. So, as I said, get on to the socials, check out where it is going to be down around Broadbeach, and have yourselves a great time with the 50-cent trains. Well, you could do that. Get down, the tram will take you right into the heart of Broadbeach as well. Speaking of country music, we're going to come back with a song that knocked off Mariah Carey as the number one song on the Billboard charts in America, the most number of weeks at number one. You'll definitely know what the song is. It is a cracker. That and a lot more as part of the Brekkie Show right here on 101.
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Logan City's own 101. Very good morning, Mount West, with you up until 9. So my job is just about done. Jason Daisy will be in after 9 o'clock to keep you company between 9 and midday today. And, of course, he'll continue with some great interviews and some great music, so make sure you stick around. 70s Lunchbox, Molly is in the chair, and songs that almost hit number one. A lot of those number twos headed your way. As part of this show, the lineup here on this Thursday at Logan City Zone.

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1: This is AIR News Queensland. I'm Lee Harrison. The Deputy Premier could be given strike-breaking powers under proposed reforms to Queensland's labour laws. Georgina Winter reports.
2: Jarrod Bleijie introduced legislation into Parliament last night that would allow him to stop public servants from taking protected industrial action. Under the changes, the Deputy Premier could terminate strikes if they threaten public health, safety or welfare or risk damaging the state's economy. The package would also cap protected action at 30 days, strip workers' rights to be paid while performing reduced duties, and require unions to provide at least 3 days' notice before striking. Georgina Winter reporting.
1: A man's fighting for life in hospital after a fall at his home in Ipswich. First responders were called to the residence around 9 o'clock last night, where the man in his 70s had fallen down a flight of stairs and through a window. He sustained a serious leg injury and remains in hospital in a critical condition. The RACQ is calling for a reduction in our dependence on imported petrol and diesel. More on that story from Peter Jones.
3: The call comes after the latest quarterly report found Brisbane had the highest fuel prices of the five largest capital cities. The report shows the city's motorists paying an average of 199 cents a litre for unleaded over the past 3 months, although just lately it's been more like $2.40. The RACQ's price specialist Ian Jeffries says Brisbane can be more expensive because it has fewer independent stations, reducing competition. He says electrification and biofuel use are the quickest ways to improve fuel security, and those products can be produced locally in Queensland. Peter Jones, AIR News.
1: Queensland's police union is calling on the government to introduce mandatory minimum jail time for the assault of an officer. It follows a cluster of dangerous attacks on officers in recent weeks, including the strangulation of an officer in Ipswich in late August. Union President Shane Pryor has written to the Premier advocating for reform. And a Queensland prisoner has won a High Court bid to freeze her eggs while behind bars. Rachel Smith, who pleaded guilty to running a million-dollar drug ring in Hamilton, was initially denied the procedure under rules banning prisoners from using assisted reproductive technology. But yesterday, the High Court overturned the decision, allowing the 39-year-old to undergo the medical procedure. To sport now, the Kangaroos have declared themselves ready for a fierce encounter with the Kiwis forward pack tonight. New Zealand's depth highlighted by in-form Roosters prop Nefahu White being unable to crack the starting side. Debutante back rower Jacob Preston says the Aussies will be ready for any challenge.
4: James Fisher-Harris, Leota, Tarpany starting, and then you have guys like Willison and Nefahu coming off the bench. It's an incredible forward pack, so we're going to have to be on.
1: Australia's women's cricket team has sealed a one-day international clean sweep against Bangladesh, cruising to an 8-wicket victory in Brisbane. Meanwhile, Matt Renshaw has surged back into ICC Test batting rankings top 50 after a star performance against South Africa in Durban. This is AIR News Queensland.
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7: A very good morning. Taking a look at the weather forecast for Logan City for today. Heading for a top temperature of 24 degrees, we can expect some cloudy conditions. Chance of showers, these most likely during the morning, that is what they're telling us. It was gusty this morning, winds about when I was heading into the station, and those east to southeasterly winds are still present. UV is going to be in the very high range. Our target is 24 today. Get out and enjoy. Currently 20 degrees.
6: 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Traffic.
7: And with a final check on this morning's traffic and road conditions, once more, a very good morning, Herb.
8: Yeah, good morning once again, Mel. Looking pretty good as we come out of peak conditions now. Coming inbound, Shaler Park through to Slacks Creek is still slow. And a bit of slow traffic coming through the Green Slopes Gabba area. If you're coming inbound on the gateway or northbound, it's clear all the way through. Centenary from the Ipswich motorway, still got heavy traffic all the way through to the Jindalee Bridge. And if you're coming inbound along Bow Desert Road, Park Ridge slow. And also as you're coming up past the Logan motorway, up as far as Cullumbale, expect minor delays. And also as you're coming past boundary of Cooper's Plains, delays down as far as Granade. Chambers Flat Road this morning, slow traffic coming up through Crestmead, trying to get through the lights there onto Kingston Road, and a bit of slow traffic as you're coming down through Waterford West, trying to get across Logan Lee Road. If you're coming along Macrobat Capalaba Road, coming through Wishart, heading eastbound, delays as you're up as far as the gateway, and using Wyndham Road this morning, back as far as Norman Park, East Brisbane Shaft and onto the Story Bridge, expect delays through there. All the other roads now starting to ease as we come out of peak conditions, and this has been Herb for Keto Wheels and Underwood for 101 FM.
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0: Biggest hits, greatest memories. Yeah, I'm definitely a believer. The Monkees as part of the show this morning. It is 14 to 9. Just a reminder that after 9 o'clock this morning, Jason Daisy will be in. He's got great music lined up. That is guaranteed. And also some interviews as well. Does a fabulous show. Stick around between 9 and noon. And then after midday, the 70s Lunchbox, Molly will be in the chair. He's doing songs that almost hit number one. The near misses, those timeless classics that stopped at number two. So that means there's going to be plenty of good music as well. After 12 today, right here on Logan City Zone.
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Logan City's own 101 FM. A very good morning. Deep Blue Something. Interesting name for a band, but yeah. Imagine having breakfast at Tiffany's. Ben Lee, before that, Catch My Disease. It is 3 to 9. I'm out the door. Going to leave you with Jason Daisy after 9, between 9 and midday. He's got interviews. He's got music. A lot of fun as well. And then, of course, after midday, the lunchbox, the 70 lunchbox with Molly this afternoon. So make sure you stick around and enjoy that. It's going to be a great lineup here as part of 101 FM. Have yourselves a great day. Catch you soon.

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1: Hello there, I'm Sean Bindley. The Prime Minister is playing down a federal court ruling against his government over a gold mine in the Central West. Labor sought to block the McPhillam East project using an Indigenous Heritage Protection Order. The opposition claims the government relied on a contested Dreamtime story. Indigenous leader Roy R.C. says they tried to raise the alarm with Tanya Plibersek and the government before it got to this point.
2: It's come to light. We were right in what we were saying, and we want to seek a meeting with the minister to put on the table, you know, our issues and concerns and stop all this waste of money.
1: The opposition says it will not support the federal government's revised digital duty of care laws. The legislation will be introduced into Parliament today, designed to force social media companies to remove harmful content from their platforms. Labor has revoked a clause which would give the Communications Minister the power to determine what constitutes harmful material. But Liberal Senator James Patterson told News 24 the legislation is poorly drafted.
3: This bill is unsalvageable and it should be abandoned, and we cannot support it because ultimately the problem here is not any one clause in the bill, it's the government's intent.
1: Fear of missing out is preventing young Australians from disconnecting from social media. A Headspace survey shows more than half of respondents are overwhelmed by the amount of information they're receiving. Adolescent psychologist Michael Carr-Gregg says the evidence is overwhelming.
4: Look at the rates of anxiety, depression, self-harm, suicidal ideation. It's gone through the roof. We replaced a play-based childhood with a screen-based childhood, and it was a disaster.
1: Small businesses in New South Wales who restructure their trust arrangements due to proposed changes at a federal level won't have to pay stamp duty. As Lee Harrison reports, the pledge is subject to Labor winning next year's state election.
5: Federal Labor has introduced legislation to impose a 30% tax on discretionary trusts. New South Wales Treasurer Daniel Mookey says Labor will tweak regulations if it wins the March state election.
6: If a family trust or a discretionary trust decides to become what's called an excluded election trust, is the federal government's new status, we will not consider that election or that nomination to be a taxable event.
1: Commuters travelling into Sydney from the north and south have faced major delays this morning. Traffic banked up more than 12 kilometres southbound on the M1 Pacific due to an earlier truck fire. Train passengers on the T4 line are being warned of 25-minute delays after track repairs between Como and Janali. To Victoria, where three cars have been set on fire outside two separate homes in the Yarra Valley. Madeline Burke reports.
7: Described by police as a targeted attack, an object was thrown through the window of a property on Eileen Grove in Wooreyallock shortly before three this morning, and two cars in the driveway set alight. The occupants of the home managed to extinguish the fires before emergency crews arrived. A short time later, a car was found on fire on nearby Shevlin's Lane. The Ford Ranger was extensively damaged and there were no injuries. Detectives are working to establish if the incidents are linked. Madeline Burke, Melbourne.
1: The Australian dollar is buying 69.7 US cents. This is Air News. The Kiwis will have their work cut out against Australia in tonight's Rugby League World Cup opener in Sydney. Air News' Sarah Patterson reports.
8: The Kiwis haven't beaten the Kangaroos on Australian soil since 2015. Tonight, Aussie coach Kevin Walters has opted for Blues origin hero Mitchell Moses and his Queensland counterpart Cameron Munster, with Tom Dearden on the bench for tonight's opening game at Allianz Stadium. They'll be squaring off against New Zealand superstar Jerome Hughes, giving Moses an early opportunity to show what he can bring to Australia's World Cup defence. Rhys Walsh retains the number one jersey ahead of James Tedesco. Sarah Patterson, S Sport.
1: In cricket, Australia's women have put on a one-day masterclass, taking less than 23 overs to chase down Bangladesh and claim a 3-0 series victory. Pace bowler Megan Shoot laid the foundation, picking up 4 for 16 from her 10 overs to be named player of the tournament. The veteran quick says there's no doubt it'll be a series for her to remember.
9: I did say I enjoy bowling up here at AB, and I don't think I've had as many plays and misses in my entire career, so yeah, it's pretty nice. I was going to push it with T and see how many I could get, and she kept saying yes.
1: Thanks to Fox Sports for that audio. And it's goals galore this morning in the UEFA Champions League. PSG taking down Manchester City 4-2 after leading 3-0 at half-time. Aston Villa destroyed Fenerbahce 6-0. Wins also for Liverpool, Bodo Glimt and Stuttgart. Australian Independent Radio News.
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14: Thanks very much to Mal West for filling in for Paul Barrett on the More Music Brekkie Show on a rather cool day on this 15th day of October 2026. Oh, it was a bit chilly last night. A few spots of rain around as well. It's 19 degrees outside on the way to a top of 24 degrees. Cloudy conditions, slight chance of a shower. The wind's up to 25 kilometres an hour. And looking further ahead, well, it's going to be chilly tomorrow, 13 to 22, and some showers around. You're with Jason Dacey. This is the Thursday Morning Show on Logan City's 101 FM. Lots of big interviews coming your way. I'll tell you more shortly. Also, our Battle of the Beatles in the first hour. But let's begin with this one. Back to 1979, Robert Palmer. Bad Case of Loving You.

is Captain Tobias Wilcock welcoming you aboard Coconut Airways Flight 372 to Bridgetown, Barbados. We will be flying at an height of 32,000 feet and at an airspeed of approximately 600 miles per hour. Refreshments will be served after takeoff. Kindly fasten your safety belts and refrain from smoking until the end.

Ladies and gentlemen, fasten your seatbelts. This is the Thursday morning show. You're taking a trip with Jason Dacey here on 101 FM. And if you love your travel, well, we've got Tina from Hello World Travel. She'll be joining us in about 15 minutes' time. Get your questions in on our Facebook page. I tell you what, that song doesn't get played much. I have played. She'll be joining us in about 15 minutes' time. Get your questions in on our Facebook page. I tell you what, that song doesn't get played much. I have played it a bit over the last few months. It's a British band comprising two Trojan Record audio engineers, and one of them went on a cruise to Barbados and came up with that song. It was a hit in 1975. In a similar vein with that kind of reggae British 70s pop, I've dug up this song with some help from Mal West. And my dad, he loved this song. This is Suzanne, Beware of the Devil from 1973.

0: huge hit back to 1979. I always remember the wind tunnel in the film clip that parted the hair of Roger Vidouris from the US. From 1979, that is one of the songs that I remember when I was finishing off high school. Thank you for your company today on Logan City's 101 FM. Got a busy show ahead for you. 9:30, as mentioned, Tina from Hello World Travel will be dropping in. So get your travel questions on our Facebook page and I can put them to her. Before that, we have our Battle of the Beatles with a special tribute to Al Casinati, one of the 101 FM family who passed away a few days ago. And he was a huge fan of the Beatles and he actually sang one of their obscure songs when he was a performer. And I'll play that next. And we've also got the mayor coming in after 11, Mayor John Raven. But before that, in the Thursday Morning Social Club, we've got Andrew Hyde, film director. You might remember I was talking about a documentary called Chasing Chaos. Well, he is the man behind that, but he's had an extensive film career. And he'll be with me for the entire middle hour of the Thursday Morning Show here on 101 FM.
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The Fab Four playing on Logan City's 101 FM on the Thursday morning show. This is our Battle of the Beatles with 1964 in focus, and that was George Harrison's lead vocals on Everybody's Trying to Be My Baby. And I am dedicating our Battle of the Beatles this week to Al Casinati, who was a member of the 101 FM family, who passed away just recently at the age of 82, a former past president of 101 FM. He was previously a sales manager. Sometimes you hear him on the air, an on-air presenter, and also an entertainer, a really good singer. And Al and I would often talk about some of the shows he'd done in the past. We talked about music. He'd listened to my shows, both at 101 FM and other radio stations. And Mal West, who was filling in for Paul on Breakfast today, said it was the reason he came to 101 FM was because both him and Al were doing sales at another radio station, and that was about 30 years ago. And Mal, of course, part of the family here at 101 FM. So Al told me that when he sang songs of the Beatles, there was one obscure track that he actually enjoyed. And I'm going to play that for you now as part of our Battle of the Beatles with Ringo Starr on lead vocals, dedicating it to Al Casinati.

Oh, I can remember when Al would sing that song here at 101 FM, just as he did on the stage many times. And the votes are coming in, and tributes to Al Casinati on our 101 FM Facebook page. Georgina Coulter says, RIP, Alan, a dedicated 101 FM member. And Janet Craig also has said, RIP, Alan Casinati, and has gone for Matchbox in the Battle of the Beatles. As for Liz Jen, well, she's listening over in WA. She's chosen this song in our Battle of the Beatles.

0: 1964, the focus in the Battle of the Beatles playing on 101 FM, dedicated to Alan Cassinati, who's left us at the age of 82, former president of 101 FM, former sales manager, and a really good on-air presenter as well. A couple of comments on our Facebook page about how good he was on the air because he really knew music, and he'd be chuffed when he saw, if he saw those comments, because he didn't consider himself as a broadcaster really, but he did a great job when he was given that opportunity. So the votes are coming in. I think I'm going to go with the song that Al used to sing, Matchbox. But keep the comments and the votes coming in on our 101 FM Facebook page. And up next, we've got Tina from Hello World Travel. We'll be talking travel. And don't forget, after 10 o'clock in the Thursday morning social club, Andrew Hyde, who's a film director. He has been around the block, you might say. And he'll be joining me in the Thursday morning social club to talk about his amazing life and career.
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0: Dragon City's 101 FM, some classic Dragon playing on the Thursday morning show at 19 minutes to 10. 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
0: Yes, indeed. And we were talking off air about Al Casinati, who basically brought you into 101
1: FM. He did.
0: FM.
1: He has a special place in my heart, Al, and a special place in the heart of our team. So I was driving here, actually,

0: got messages from the team in the office who heard the news and are truly devastated because he has made such an impact every time we sent him on a couple of holidays. So he was a very valued member of our community. And he did introduce me to 101 FM.
1: And you were saying that you only spoke to him on the phone like two or three weeks ago.
0: He was still in recovery and was already planning a trip. So such an optimistic outlook on life. And I think we can all look towards being a little bit more like Al.
1: Yeah, indeed. Tina from Hello World Travel Station Sponsor is with us today. And if you've got a question for her, go to our 101 FM Facebook page and we'll put it to her. But my question to you, Tina, is we saw those strikes on Riyadh Airport in Saudi Arabia. I think 14 people were killed, around 320 injured at the weekend with the Houthis, part of that kind of Iran, greater Iran war situation. What's the latest in terms of flights that are travelling through the Middle East at the moment?
0: Absolutely. Look, truly, truly devastating to hear that news coming out of Riyadh. But look, to look towards a more positive note, the flights from Brisbane, we have both Emirates and Qatar Airways who travel via the Middle East. About 2 weeks ago, the Department of Foreign Affairs and Trade, the Australian Smart Traveller, reduced the warning level to both the UAE, United Arab Emirates, and Qatar as destinations down to a level two, which is just a high degree of caution, which is currently the same level as the United Kingdom.
1: Right.
0: So it is a very safe region currently. And look, flights, Emirates themselves are back to 93% of their schedule prior to the conflict earlier this year. So that can only reinforce confidence, I think, within the market. At the moment, we've just seen the airlines now coming out with what we call the early bird airfares. They have launched. When I was here last time, I was saying they were just around the corner.
1: Yes.
0: They have launched. So we're seeing some fantastic airfares into Europe for summer next year. So look, Emirates leave here twice a day, Qatar once a day, and once they resume with Virgin Australia, we'll see the two flights a day out of Brisbane again. So, look, there's absolute confidence and people are travelling through the region without issue. And I would just say to people, do some research, look into it, use valued, trusted sources, excluding the mainstream media who like to hypersensationalise a lot of things.
1: Of course. Don't look at me, Tina.
0: No, of course not, Jase. I would never consider you one of those.
1: Right.
0: But yes, look towards the sources like your Department of Foreign Affairs and Trade and make a educated decision.
1: Right, okay. And those early bird fares, you mentioning airlines like Emirates, which is an excellent airline, obviously routing through the Middle East onto Europe. Is it under 2,000?
0: Yes, if you can get the right season, absolutely. Qatar have some lead-in fares through to London, I think starting about $16.99.
1: Wow.
0: So, and Qatar Airways, I would have to say, are up there in my top two. I really, really, really rate them as an airline. Even in economy class, I've never been shown a menu the way that they presented it and the wine list. In economy.
1: Yeah, Qatar is a very good airline. I've flown them myself. Of course, they go through Singapore. I think you can definitely fly them to Singapore. You used to be able to.
0: No, not anymore. I mean, you can fly them from Doha, but not as a connection from Brisbane.
1: That's right, yeah.
0: So they will fly Brisbane through to Doha directly on the 14 and a half hours. And then, look, the biggest plus, I guess, to flying one of our Middle Eastern carriers is their extensive network throughout the world, but also into Europe. So, you know, you've got your big flight initially into the Middle East out of Australia, but then you can fly to so many airports within Europe. And it just opens up and reduces the amount of transits you need to do, because when we're coming from our part of the world, the less flying we can do, the better it is.
1: Yes, indeed. Now, over the weekend or the last few days, you were down in New South Wales. I was looking at your socials and you were in a place called Nelson Bay.
0: Yeah,
1: north
0: look,
1: of Newcastle.
0: That Port Stephens area.
1: Yes.
0: Yeah, what a magic area.
1: It is.
0: I have a very good friend, though, actually, the girlfriends that I went away with, we went to primary school together.
1: Oh.
0: So very special time. And it, as everybody knows, trying to find 4 days to get away with everyone's busy lives these days. So it was planned earlier in the year. We stayed down in the area in an Airbnb and it was magic. Our house overlooked this incredible beach up on a hillside, and we spent the days just connecting. I did my first ever park run.
1: Well done, Tina.
0: Thank you. I feel like there's a club there that and a lot of people don't know about. So watch this space. But yeah, look, just exploring the region. So much beautiful fresh seafood, boutique shopping. We didn't go for a swim. It was still a little bit chilly down there.
1: Yeah, down in New South Wales.
0: We did the, name escapes me now, but we did a summit walk, which was so well paved and looked after and quite easy. Anybody could do it, given how well it was taken care of. So beautiful destination. I'd recommend everyone get down there, hire a car and explore the region.
1: It is a beautiful part of the world. And, you know, me growing up in Sydney, I remember when we would take trips up there to Port Stephens as a family. You know, this is the 1960s and 70s. We'd go to somewhere called Hawk's Nest.
0: Yeah, okay.
1: And that's very close to Nelson Bay. And we stayed somewhere called the Hawk's Nest Lodge.
0: Yep.
1: And they had sand dunes. And as a kid, it was beautiful.
0: Well, you can drive on the beach there as well, which I wasn't aware. I thought that was an exclusive Queensland sort of thing. You know, we can do that from Noosa North Shore up. But no, you can drive onto the beach. And we were watching that from our accommodation. So quite incredible.
1: Yeah, I really recommend it. So you flew into Newcastle Airport?
0: Flew into Newcastle. There, we flew Qantas.
1: Williamtown.
0: Qantas flew us down there. Nice short flight, so just over an hour on the way down and under an hour on the way back.
1: Right.
0: Quick, easy connection. And the airport's just had an upgrade, actually. They have converted through to an international airport as well.
1: Really?
0: So I did escort one of my ladies' long weekend groups down there last year or the year prior to Hunter Valley, of course. It's the also the gateway to the Hunter Valley, which I also highly recommend.
1: Yep.
0: And look, you could easily spend a good week, even 2 weeks, in that real Newcastle area. Well, you've got, obviously, like I said, Hunter Valley. You've got north up in that Port Stephens and all the little bays and towns and everywhere that you can visit. And then, obviously, further south, you've got Central Coast.
1: Yep.
0: And that's only, look, an hour and a half from Sydney itself.
1: I know. Well, look, I really recommend that area. I actually have worked there as a young journalist in the Hunter Valley, and I have visited there in recent years. And, of course, we saw the Newcastle Knights making the grand final.
0: Absolutely.
1: So
0: yeah,
1: a lot of
0: excited
1: people. Very, very, salt of the earth people down there.
0: Absolutely. I mean, the only thing they don't have going for them is they are New South Wales Blues supporters. So. But we won't hold that against them year round.
1: Well, we've been speaking to Tina from Hello World Travel. She is a station sponsor. She's an award-winning travel agent with Hello World offices in both Rochdale and Narang on the Gold Coast. You want to give us a shout out how people can get in touch with you, whether they're listening here in Logan or on the Gold Coast or somewhere else?
0: On the Gold Coast, yes. Well, look, we love to see people in store. Give us a call. We have been hosting some information sessions this year, so keep an eye out for our announcements for next year. But please visit us in store. We're at Rochdale Shopping Village on Underwood Road. Give us a call, 3211 4977, or follow us on socials. I would. Emily does a great job of our socials, and so there's really fun, interactive, informative information that you can find there.
1: All right. And if I wanted to go to Bali, it's possible, right?
0: Absolutely.
1: All right. Well, that gives me a cue.
0: I get it now.
1: Play my favourite song. This is a live version of John Schumann and the Vagabond Crew playing the Red Gum Classic. Tina, thank you so much. We'll get you back in
0: Looking
1: November.
0: Looking forward to it. We'll have been to Africa next time, Jace. Oh. So I look forward to sharing that with you all.
1: Can't wait.

Let's give John Schumann and the Vagabond crew a round of applause. Playing on Logan City's 101, that is, I've been to Bali too. Thanks again to Tina from Hello World Travel. We always enjoy her being here, and you know, she's going to be back next month to talk about something else, probably about her trip to Africa. Now, don't forget, after 10 o'clock, we've got a film director, Andrew Hyde, here in the studio. But let's get to the latest air news with this classic from the Eagles. And also 11 o'clock, we'll have the mayor of Logan, John Raven, also here in the studio. So lots more to come on Logan City's 101 FM. Oh, I can hear this and it takes me back to being a teenager. What about you? What does it remind you of?

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1: Hello there, I'm Sean Bindley. The federal government will reintroduce its bill to reduce the private health care rebate for over 65s. The opposition, Greens and Crossbench have joined forces to stop the legislation from being debated in the Senate. The government argues that $3 billion saved would be used to fund more aged care beds. Labor MP Dan Repicoli says it's a sensible policy and should be supported.
2: We have ageing Australians and we want more Aussies, more ageing Aussies to stay at home. To do that, we have to fund this somehow. This is a way that we've been able to fund this. So they need to explain to us where are they going to find the money to do it if they're not going to get behind this.
1: An investigation is underway after a recording device was found in the cabin of a Navy vessel. The device was discovered earlier this week while the ship was docked in Cairns. The issue has been raised in federal parliament by the independent senator and veteran Jackie Lambie. She says defence needs to raise its standards.
3: They know who's done this and that is being dealt with, but I want to know whether that action, when this was first discovered, whether they left those women on that ship or whether they've removed them so they could get them away from their perpetrators. I want to see how defence has dealt with this in 72 hours.
1: Protests held in the future by Queensland's public sector workers could be blocked by the Deputy Premier under sweeping reforms. Law changes were introduced into Parliament overnight, which could give Jarrod Bleijie the power to terminate protected industrial action if it was deemed damaging to the state's economy or cause safety concerns. Workers will also have to provide 3 days' notice before walking off the job. Conditions have started to improve after a horror commute into Sydney on the roads and train network this morning. Southbound traffic on the M1 banked back more than 10 kilometres at Mount White after an earlier truck fire. While on the T4 line, urgent track repairs have now been completed, but Sydney Trains Chief Executive Matt Longland says it will take some time for things to return to normal.
4: As we get trains back on their path, probably between 10 or 15 minutes in extra travel time, those conditions will improve as the peak progresses. And we'll aim to reset that timetable again.